Playing the greatest hits of all time, Brian Adams with Cuts Like a Knife. Hey, I'm Jen. It's just after 8 o'clock. Coming up, I'm going to tell you something you probably shouldn't do when you're on an airplane right now. Isley Brothers, This Old Heart of Mine.

0: Playing the greatest hits of all time, Pretenders with Brass in Pocket. I'm special. So I've seen a lot of people doing very annoying and weird things on airplanes, you know, personal hygiene things. I've seen someone clipping their nails. Yeah, that stuff's all gross. Influencers, though, are doing silly things like yoga in the airplane aisle. So a Miami fitness influencer recently did yoga in the aisle of a crowded flight, and she posted clips of her doing stretches, even headstands, squats, and all kinds of stuff right in the middle of the aisle. The poses drew mixed reactions from other passengers who tried to sit and just, like, ignore her. Yeah, I know that getting up and moving around on an airplane is certainly helpful, but, you know, doing headstands in the middle of the aisle for your Instagram, that just, stop that, all right? Coming up next, America.
1: 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And this Tuesday is a Styx and Chicago Concert Ticket Tuesday on the lake. 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

Playing the greatest hits of all time, Pointer Sisters with Fire, a song you know about that intense, undeniable passion of romantic attraction. Yeah, I've certainly been wrapped up in that sort of thing many times in my life. We're going to keep the greatest hits rolling with the Eagles. Here's Take It Easy.

0: We just heard from Lynyrd Skynyrd, Sweet Home Alabama on 88.5 The Lake. Hey, I'm Jen. On Tuesday, a great event happening with the Sunflowers Cycling Club. It's Ride Like a Girl Day, and it goes from 6 to 9 p.m. on Tuesday. It's an annual event designed to get more girls and women out on their bikes. So it's for ages 10 and up, and all riding abilities, even beginners, are welcome to join the trail ride with 5 riding levels from beginner to expert, and it's led by experienced riders who know the trails and some great routes. So it's a great chance to mingle, enjoy some snacks, and best of all, it's free. It all kicks off at the Glen Ridge Quarry Naturalization Site. That's 1860 Sir Isaac Brock Way in St. Catharines. You can also find this info on our events page at 885thelake.fm.
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playing the greatest hits of all time, A Little Afternoon Delight from Starland Vocal Band. Coming up, apparently Match.com is being sued for charging more to find your mate. Right now, it's 38 Special, Back Where You Belong.

0: playing the greatest hits of all time, Trooper with Santa Maria. If you're a member of Match.com, you may have found your matches maybe are not so good. Apparently, if you pay more money, they get better. So someone has decided to sue Match.com for charging more for top matches. So a member suing the dating app, claiming it hides its best matches behind extra fees. The suit argues users must pay more to see top matches. The case is in a California court. Match.com has not commented on the suit. And if you didn't know, it's good business for these dating apps not to have you find the love of your life, because the more you use them, especially ones like this that you have to pay for, well, they make more money. So there's probably some merit to this. We'll see how this all plays out. Coming up, we'll hear from Rod Stewart and the Doobie Brothers next.
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playing the greatest hits of all time. Calgary's own Stampeders with Oh My Lady. Hey, I'm Jen. We're going to keep the greatest hits going with some Carly Simon. Here's You Belong to Me.

0: We just heard from Steely Dan, FM, no static at all on 88.5 The Lake. Hi, I'm Jen. Coming up on Thursday, the Fontale Bandshell concert series continues. So this is a free concert series. They love donations to help keep it all going. It happens at Peace Park. That's 20 Pelham Town Square in Fontale from 7 to 9 p.m. And this week's featured band is Blackburn Brothers. So they are a band of brothers in the truest sense. They're led by Duane Blackburn on lead vocals, organ and piano, Brooke Blackburn on guitar, vocals and songwriting, and Corey Blackburn on drums and harmony vocals. So their sounds rooted in family, groove, history, and the shared language of blues, soul, funk, rhythm, and blues. So it should be a great show. Again, that's Thursday at Peace Park in Fonthill. Up next, CCR.
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playing the greatest hits of all time, BTO with Let It Ride. So coming up, I'm going to tell you a way that people find they can turn a rough week around just by doing something fairly simple. More on that just ahead. Right now, it's Desmond Dekker and the Aces with Israelites. Get up.

0: playing the greatest hits of all time. Frankie Valli, My Eyes Adored You. So if you're having a bad week, what's your go-to way to sort of turn it around? A recent survey says 58% of people say a lavish, expensive meal is their go-to move for turning around a rough week. So that same survey revealed that 60% of people say the thought of having a good meal at the end of the week motivates them to get through it. 72% of people wish they could eat their favorite meal more often. Yet, I feel like there is nothing that makes me happier than food. Sitting down in a restaurant, being served a delicious meal that I didn't have to cook, I don't have to clean up after. So if motivating you to get through your work week is motivated by a nice meal at the end of the week, I am all for this. Speaking of which, I'm getting hungry. Up next, app.
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Playing the greatest hits of all time, Steppenwolf with Rock Me, a song about, you know, just enjoying that lady. Hey, I'm Jen. The greatest hits continue right now with Derek and the Dominoes. Here's Layla.

0: We just heard from Prism with Virginia on 88.5 The Lake. Hey, I'm Jen. Coming up on Saturday, a really interesting event at the Brown Homestead. It's the Indigenous Medicines Workshop. It goes from 10 a.m. to 1 p.m. So it's an engaging and educational workshop about traditional medicines, how to identify them, and how to understand their benefits. So participants will learn to make a skin salve, and they'll be able to take some home so you can use that after you've made it. Part of the workshop will include a walk through a Short Hills Provincial Park. It's all happening at the Brown Homestead. That's 1317 Pelham Road in St. Catharines. You do need to register for this event. Visit thebrownhomestead.ca. You can also find the link to register on our community events page at 885thelake.fm. Up next, Roberta Flack.
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Playing the greatest hits of all time. April Wine, I wouldn't want to lose your love. Hey, I'm Jen. It's just after 11 o'clock. So a convenience store chain is suing a shoe manufacturer. More on that just ahead. It's all over colors right now. It's the Seekers, Georgie Girl.

0: playing the greatest hits of all time. Vicky Sue Robinson, Turn the Beat Around. So apparently 7-Eleven is suing Nike because their new Air Max 95 sneakers apparently have the same color scheme as the 7-Eleven logo. So, you know, if you think of 7-Eleven, it's got the orange, green, and red in their logo. And apparently these new shoes have those stripes. So 7-Eleven's lawsuit reads, Nike has shown a callous and malicious disregard for 7-Eleven's rights. The apparel brand intends to deceive consumers into believing these sneakers are associated with the convenience store to trade on its goodwill. So 7-Eleven basically saying Nike's using us because everyone loves 7-Eleven to sell these shoes. I mean, maybe they have a copyright on those colors, but it all seems a little bit ridiculous to me because I don't think Nike really needs the help from 7-Eleven. But what do I know? Up next, the Eagles.
1: 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Sunday is here. The weekend is winding down. Whatever you got up to this weekend, hope you had yourself a fantastic time. There was a lot of events this weekend in and around Grimsby and West Niagara. We'll talk all about it tomorrow morning, recapping our weekends in World Cup soccer here on 88.5 The Lake.
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playing the greatest hits of all time. Some great harmony vocals in that one. Motherlode with When I Die. We're going to keep it going. I love this, the sort of moody nature of this next song. The Hollies, Long Cool Woman in a Black Dress.

0: We just heard from Doucette, Nobody on 88.5 The Lake. Hi, I'm Jen. The weekend is almost over. That means my time is almost up. The tunes keep on rocking all through the night. And our very own Matt Walker returns bright and early tomorrow morning with the Lake Morning Show. I don't know how these morning guys do it, waking up so early every day and having the energy, you know, to put on a show. I'm definitely more of a late night kind of person. But you can hang out with Matt every weekday morning from 5:30 to 10 right here on 88.5 The Lake. If you want to connect with me on social media, you can find me on Instagram and X at Jen Kowalishin. I also have a Facebook page that's at Jen K Radio. And please like and follow at 88.5 The Lake. We really appreciate it. Coming up, we'll hear from Loverboy, Neil Diamond on the way, and I've got Edgar Winter Group next.
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0: Styx and Chicago are bringing the Windy Cities Tour to Toronto. 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

about that on the show. Lots of great local events and summer stuff coming up this week in and around Grimsby. We'll talk about that. Just lots going on that we have to get to here on the show. We got music history just after 7, talking about one of the greatest live records of all time. We'll have more on that shortly after 7. And my question of the morning just after 6, you know, one of the all-time great actors, Tom Hanks. We're going to be talking about Tom Hanks movies on the show today because one of his all-time best roles and films came out on this day in 1994. Going to talk all about that just after 6 o'clock, but hey, you want to join the conversation early? You can. Facebook, 88.5 The Lake. You can always call or text into the show if you want to talk to me directly at 905-253-0885 as we get up and at 'em here on our Monday morning, and we are kicking things off July the 6th with the Four Seasons. Hey, a month that is, you know, going to be here quicker than you think. December 1963. Oh, what a night. It's

0: Duran Duran, Hungry Like the Wolf, here on the new 88.5 The Lake. We're playing the greatest hits of all time. 5:46, waking up, getting after it here on a Monday morning. Monday, July the 6th of 2026. How are we doing? How are we feeling? Hey, it's Matt Walker. Our forecast today, bit of cloudy skies today. Chance of showers, high of 25. We'll feel like as hot as 33 with the Humidex in the forecast today. Low chance of thunderstorms as well out there. Both ways, QEW looking and moving great so far through West Niagara and Stony Creek. And as we're waking up, starting our days off, starting the new week off here, the early stages of July, I got to remind you every Monday morning that anytime, any place, any one of your devices, you can always tune into us here at the new 88.5 The Lake through your smartphones, tablets, work computers. 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I got a Google Home at home and I absolutely love it. It's probably my favorite little piece of tech I got around the house. So it is that easy. No matter what you're doing, where you are, get the greatest hits of all time anytime from us here at 88.5 The Lake. It's 5:48 and on the way, got Lou Reed.
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0: 5:49, good morning, how you doing? Hey, it's Matt, currently out there in and around Grimsby. We're sitting at a firm 20 degrees, not too cool, not too hot yet. Humidex can make it feel as high as around 33 today. Finally, a break from the heat warning level of heat that we've had over the past week or so. It's Lou Reed, walking the wild side here on the lake.

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2: Good morning. It's 6 o'clock. I'm Laura Hampshire. This is 88.5 The Lake News. Here's what's making news this hour. Much cooler air has moved into the province, bringing some much-needed relief from the first heat wave of the summer, but it's still going to feel like 30 degrees for most of the week. All heat and weather warnings have ended for Grimsby. While there is a chance of showers this afternoon, maybe even a thunderstorm. Active construction begins this week on Grimsby's downtown Reimagine project. Crews will start on Elm Street between Gibson and Mountain, where they'll be installing a new water main pipe to cross under 40 Mile Creek using trenchless technology, meaning no open trench through the water course. The pipe is assembled above ground and then fed through a tunnel created by a drilling machine. Traffic impacts will be limited. There will be lane closures and delays in Lincoln, though, as crews upgrade the Victoria Avenue sewage pumping station. They'll be replacing almost 4 kilometers of force main from Maple Grove Road and Cherry Avenue to Bartlett. Portable temporary traffic signals will be used in the area. Construction is scheduled to continue until the winter. Our Prime Minister is leaving for Halifax, Nova Scotia later today. Mark Carney will tour a military base and announce new measures to make Canada more secure, resilient, and prosperous. His announcement will come ahead of the two-day NATO summit in Turkey, where he'll fly tonight. Many federal public servants are starting a new work schedule today, requiring them to be in the office 4 days a week. But a lack of office space is delaying that plan for some departments, including Immigration, Refugees, and Citizenship Canada. A spokesperson says their employees will work on site only 3 days a week. Most public servants began working remotely during the pandemic. A final meeting is being held later today on the Shape Lincoln 2051 official plan. It's expected to be adopted at tonight's meeting in council chambers, which starts at 6 p.m. The plan will guide the growth and development for the town to the year 2051 and will ultimately conform with the recent updates to provincial policies. Early bird tickets are now available for the Binbrook Fair. The 173rd annual event is scheduled from September 18th to 20th. Kids under 12 are free. In sports at the World Cup, Norway topped Brazil 3-1. England got past Mexico 3-2. Team Canada was eliminated by Morocco on Saturday. Hamilton Forge FC took a 2-1 win over Super de Quebec. The Ticats fell to the Blue Bombers 14-13. And quarterbacks Zach Collaros and Bo Levi Mitchell were injured. In the WNBA, Toronto lost to Dallas 89-76. The Blue Jays were shut out by the Mariners. The Hamilton Cardinals dominated the BayCats 8-1. Weather is next.
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0: Suns everywhere, signs. 6:11. How you doing? Hey, it's Matt. Taking a look at our Monday morning forecast. Good morning, by the way. Hope you had yourself an excellent weekend. Nice and cool yesterday compared to the past week or so. Today, gonna be kind of like yesterday. A bit cloudy, chance of showers, high of 25. Feels like as high as 33 with the Humidex, so a lot cooler than we've been used to. In both ways, QAW looking excellent through West Niagara and Stony Creek. And hey, on the show today, well, really later on the show today, you know, of course, we do our favorite daily segment here on the show, Music History. But today on the show, we're doing a little Hollywood and movie history as well on the show this morning, because it was on this day, 1994, one of the most iconic films of all time was released. Now, before I tell you what film it is, give you a couple clues, okay? It came out in the mid to early to mid 90s. It features one of the best actors of all time, and it's the only movie, and I've said this here on the show before, so our loyal listeners might get it from this clue. It's the only movie that makes me cry every single time I watch it. I try not to, but I can't help it. I cry every single time. It's the one movie that gets me every single time without fail. I am talking about Forrest Gump. It was on this day, movie history, 1994, Forrest Gump hit theaters. Now, I think this is truly one of the great movies ever released. I mean, it's one of those films that gets better every time you watch it. It's a long movie, but like, it's perfectly paced. The story is incredible. It's my favorite Tom Hanks leading role. It's my favorite Tom Hanks movie of all time. And that is kind of the aspect we're really focusing on here today. Tom Hanks, the actor. You know, there are very few actors that have as many classics in their repertoire, in their catalog as him. I mean, let's just go through the tip of the iceberg here. Forrest Gump, Green Mile, Sully, Apollo 13, Saving Private Ryan, also one of the greatest movies ever. Captain Phillips, maybe one of his more underrated movies. Catch Me If You Can with Leonardo DiCaprio. Philadelphia, Castaway, Big. Even the animated stuff, the voice acting, like Toy Story and Polar Express. I mean, just so many classics there from Tom Hanks. And that's what we're focusing on today. Tom Hanks, the actor, and the catalog. My question of the morning here on the show today is, what do you think is the best Tom Hanks movie or role of all time? What is your personal favorite? You can let me know on Facebook at 88.5 The Lake. Call or text into the show at 905-253-0885. I would love to hear from you. Your favorite Tom Hanks role or movie. For me, Forrest Gump takes the cake with Saving Private Ryan right behind it. And I always loved Captain Phillips. That is a great movie. 6:14. On the way, got Rupert Holmes.
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0: 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It is 6:15. Hey, it's Matt, and I let you know late last week, but I'm going to let you know again this morning, a big Tuesday morning tomorrow. Going to tell you why coming up very shortly. A great prize to be won tomorrow. But first, Rupert Holmes, Escape.

Wolfman here on the new 88.5 The Lake. We're playing the greatest hits of all time, waking up, getting after it here on our Monday morning, July the 6th. How we feeling? 6:24. My name's Matt Walker. Hope you had an excellent weekend. We got a mix of sun and cloud today. Chance of showers, high 25. Could feel as hot as 33 with the Humidex today in both ways. QEW looking excellent so far for that drive to work this morning through West Niagara and Stony Creek. Monday is here, but we gotta hone in on tomorrow, Tuesday, because tomorrow morning, Tuesday, same time, right now, it would be at 6:24 tomorrow with yours truly. It is going to be another concert ticket Tuesday that returns to the show with me, Matt Walker. And tomorrow morning for Concert Ticket Tuesday, who can you score tickets to see? Well, you have a chance to score tickets to the Windy Cities Tour featuring Styx and Chicago live in concert in Toronto at the RBC Amphitheater. This month, Tuesday, July the 28th, and if the RBC Amphitheater sounds like a venue you've never heard about before, it is the new name of the Bud Stage there in Toronto. So the beautiful venue right there on the water, just off the GO train, Tuesday, July 28th, Styx and Chicago. All you got to do to score tickets to the Windy Cities Tour is listen to me on the show tomorrow, me, Matt Walker, here. And when you hear that cue to text, you got to be the 9th texter through with keyword tickets. That's 9th texter through with keyword tickets to 905-253-0885. 9th texter through with keyword tickets. And you will be off to see Chicago and Styx live in concert Tuesday, July 28th. More information, Breeby's Tab at 88.5thelake.fm has everything you need to know. Here's Honeymoon Suite with New Girl Now on the Lake.

0: at 6:30. I'm Laura Hampshire. This is 88.5 The Lake News. Here's what's making news this hour. It's finally safe to reopen the windows again. The first heat wave of summer ended over the weekend, bringing much cooler air to the region and ending the week-long weather warnings. This week, it'll still be warm and feel like 30, but the air quality should be better and more comfortable. Construction is officially underway in downtown Grimsby for the Reimagine project. Trenchless water main installation under the 40 Mile Creek starts this week on Elm Street between Gibson and Mountain. The pipe is assembled above ground and fed through a tunnel created by a drilling machine. Construction has also begun in Lincoln at the Victoria Avenue sewage pumping station. It is being upgraded while almost 4 kilometers of force main is being replaced from Maple Grove Road and Cherry Avenue to Bartlett. Portable temporary traffic signals will be used in the area, so delays are expected. It's a busy start to the week for our Prime Minister. Mark Carney is traveling to Halifax, Nova Scotia today to make an announcement and tour a military base. Then he's flying to Turkey tonight ahead of the two-day NATO summit where world leaders will look to avoid diplomatic friction with Donald Trump. Many federal public servants are starting a new work schedule today, 4 days a week in office. But a lack of office space is delaying that plan for some departments, including Immigration, Refugees, and Citizenship Canada, along with some regional and public health offices. Federal unions have fought the government's back-to-office directives, and some have filed unfair labor practice complaints. The SHAPE Lincoln 2051 official plan is expected to be adopted by the end of the day. It will be brought to Town Council for a final public meeting and adoption at 6 tonight. The official plan addresses such issues as housing, the natural environment, heritage preservation, employment needs, agriculture, commercial services, tourism, recreation, and transportation. In sports, Norway and England won the latest matchups at the World Cup after Canada was eliminated by Morocco on Saturday. Hamilton Forge FC edged Super du Quebec 2-1. The Ticats lost a close one to the Blue Bombers 14-13, while quarterback Bo Levi Mitchell was taken to hospital by ambulance with a leg injury. In the WNBA, Toronto fell to Dallas 89-76. The Blue Jays were shut out by the Mariners. The Cardinals dominated the BayCats, and Summer McIntosh has become the new world record holder in the women's 200-meter butterfly at the Canadian Trials in Montreal. Weather is next.
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1: Clearing up in the evening, a low 17 overnight, and looking ahead to tomorrow, mix of sun and cloud with a high 25. Now, currently over in Hamilton, it is 19 degrees here in Grimsby, and over in Lincoln, just 1 degree higher, 20 right now, but the humidex really everywhere, making it feel like 25. There is weather and more, 88.5 The Lake.fm at 635. Hey, it's Matt both ways, QEW, your drive to work looking A-OK through West Niagara, Stony Creek. Here's

0: Papas with California Dreamin' here on the new 88.5 The Lake, all part of another summer of peace, love, and music. 6:41 Monday morning. Good morning. How are you? Hey, it's Matt Walker. Our forecast for today. What's it calling for? Well, it's calling for mainly cloudy skies, a low chance of showers this morning into the afternoon, high of 25. Humidex could push it up to feel like 33 degrees with both ways. The QEW looking so far so good for that commute to work. No major issues whatsoever coming off your weekend. Hope you had yourself an excellent weekend. Although, you know, for Canadians everywhere, it was a bit of a tough weekend. A little bittersweet because, you know, this past Saturday, it is our World Cup watch, by the way, here in the 6 o'clock hour. This past Saturday, Team Canada played in the round of 16. You know, you and your friends, you and your family, probably one of the millions of Canadians, some of the millions of Canadians watching the game on Saturday, farthest Canada has ever gone in the World Cup. So whether they had won or lost this past Saturday, it was quite the achievement for Canadian soccer. Well, Canada, you know, Saturday, you watched it. We started off pretty good. 0-0 going into halftime against the heavily favored Morocco team. But Canada just came out so flat on Saturday afternoon in the second half. Morocco ended up beating us pretty good. 3-0. But a shout out to all the players on Team Canada doing such a great job at representing the country in the World Cup. And, you know, from a lot of the photos and videos and stuff that I've seen of a lot of the people traveling in from other countries to Canada to watch the game, like, people have said a lot of good things about Canada. Some people have gone to, like, a bunch of the games, like, across Mexico, the States, and Canada here for the World Cup, and a lot of people are saying that the Toronto games were the best out of the bunch. So Canada being very well represented here in the World Cup. But now we got to talk about the game, the games that were yesterday, two big ones. You had Norway, Brazil, and England and Mexico in the round of 16. Yesterday, Norway beating powerhouse Brazil 2-1, and England in a crazy game against Mexico won 3-2. So they are moving on to the next round of the World Cup. And what about the games that we have today for our World Cup watch here on the show? Well, we have two big ones. So today at 3 o'clock, it'll be Portugal versus Spain. That's going to be a star-studded big soccer game, 3 o'clock. And then the other round of 16 game today is going to be Team USA versus Belgium at 8 p.m. tonight. So lots of soccer for everyone to enjoy. These are like the really big games right now. Lots of big countries, big teams left in this thing. So should be some entertaining soccer today. And odds are you got a coworker or three that are going to be watching at work that Portugal-Spain game. That is going to be a big one. 6:44 on the way. Got Tom Petty.
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0: Greatest hits of all time here on the new 88.5 The Lake. We got Ian Thomas coming up for you. But first, Tom Petty and the Heartbreakers. American Girl on the Lake.

With time is the keeper, all part of another summer of peace, love, and music here on the new 88.5 The Lake 653. How are we feeling on a Monday morning coming off what I hope was a great weekend for you and your family? Mainly cloudy skies this morning, chance of showers into the afternoon, hoping to clear up later today with a high of 25, feeling like 33. Potentially with the Humidex this afternoon, and both ways QEW feeling looking great for that drive back to work this morning through West Niagara and Stony Creek. 6:54. Hey, it's Matt, and hey, we got to talk about a big concert series that is returning here in West Niagara. Starting tomorrow, the Sunset Music Series, put on every month of July by the Rotary Club of Lincoln. Yeah, their Sunset Music Series returns tomorrow, Tuesday, July the 7th. It's going to be on the 7th, 14th, 21st, and 28th, every Tuesday of the month, starting at 7 p.m. at Charles Daly Park. But you know what? You don't have to show up just for 7. You can show up earlier. There's going to be lots to do. They're going to have food vendors on site as well, going at 5:30. So stuff to do before the show. Really, the entire event will be on from 5 to 10 every Tuesday throughout the month of July. And hey, if you loved 80s rock, that is the theme, the concert theme for tomorrow, the Sunset Music Series Rock of 80s, put on by the Rotary Club of Lincoln. We'll be rocking tomorrow at Charles Daly Park. Actually, tomorrow on the show, we're going to be joined live here on the show by John Maynard, who's one of the organizers of this event, who actually works at like a few doors down from me here in the same building in Grimsby. He's going to have all the information for you tomorrow as well. This really is one of the great concert series, one of the great events I love to promote every summer here in Niagara, West Niagara. So if you're really down to listen to some 80s rock, you want to enjoy a beautiful day, the forecast looks great tomorrow by the water, Charles Daly Park, the Sunset Music Series put on by the Rotary Club of Lincoln is going to be a great event for you and the family. From 5 to 10 tomorrow, band goes on at 7. Here is the band. Wait on the

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2: Good morning. It's 7 o'clock. I'm Laura Hampshire. This is 88.5 The Lake News. Here's what's making news this hour. Much cooler air has moved into the province, bringing some much-needed relief from the first heat wave of the summer, but it's still going to feel like 30 degrees for most of the week. All heat and weather warnings have ended for Grimsby. While there is a chance of showers this afternoon, maybe even a thunderstorm. Active construction begins this week on Grimsby's downtown Reimagine project. Crews will start on Elm Street between Gibson and Mountain, where they'll be installing a new water main pipe to cross under 40 Mile Creek using trenchless technology, meaning no open trench through the water course. The pipe is assembled above ground and then fed through a tunnel created by a drilling machine. Traffic impacts will be limited. There will be lane closures and delays in Lincoln, though, as crews upgrade the Victoria Avenue sewage pumping station. They'll be replacing almost 4 kilometers of force main from Maple Grove Road and Cherry Avenue to Bartlett. Portable temporary traffic signals will be used in the area. Construction is scheduled to continue until the winter. Our Prime Minister is leaving for Halifax, Nova Scotia later today. Mark Carney will tour a military base and announce new measures to make Canada more secure, resilient, and prosperous. His announcement will come ahead of the 2-day NATO summit in Turkey, where he'll fly tonight. Many federal public servants are starting a new work schedule today, requiring them to be in the office 4 days a week. But a lack of office space is delaying that plan for some departments, including Immigration, Refugees, and Citizenship Canada. A spokesperson says their employees will work on site only 3 days a week. Most public servants began working remotely during the pandemic. A final meeting is being held later today on the Shape Lincoln 2051 official plan. It's expected to be adopted at tonight's meeting in council chambers, which starts at 6 p.m. The plan will guide the growth and development for the town to the year 2051 and will ultimately conform with the recent updates to provincial policies. Early bird tickets are now available for the Binbrook Fair. The 173rd annual event is scheduled from September 18th to 20th. Kids under 12 are free. In sports at the World Cup, Norway topped Brazil 3-1. England got past Mexico 3-2. Team Canada was eliminated by Morocco on Saturday. Hamilton Forge FC took a 2-1 win over Super de Quebec. The Ticats fell to the Blue Bombers 14-13. And quarterbacks Zach Collaros and Bo Levi Mitchell were injured. In the WNBA, Toronto lost to Dallas 89-76. The Blue Jays were shut out by the Mariners. The Hamilton Cardinals dominated the BayCats 8-1. Weather is next.
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high of 25, feeling like 33 potentially with the humidex. Now tonight, clearing up late in the evening with a low of 17. And tomorrow, Tuesday, a mix of sun and cloud with a high of 25. Now, currently, Hamilton Grimsby over in West Lincoln. How are we feeling? 20.

Steve Miller Band with the Joker here on the new 88.5 The Lake. We're playing the greatest hits of all time, making our way through our Monday morning together. Maybe you're just waking up and getting after it, getting in the car, heading to work at 7:12. How you doing? Hey, it's Matt. Hope you had yourself a great weekend. Here on our Monday morning, cloudy skies, a chance of showers, only a high 25 today. Humidex could push it up to feel like 33, but I don't think it's going to get that hot today. In both ways, QEW looking excellent through West Niagara and Stony Creek. And hey, today we're just after 7 o'clock. It's time for some On This Day in Music History, our favorite weekly daily segment. And hey, today for music history, we have to talk about one of the greatest live records of all time. And for this, got to go back to the very early 70s, really before the whole idea of live albums really took off with Kiss Alive in like kind of the 1974, 1975, mid-70s period. But live albums still were going on before Kiss Alive. They just didn't have quite as much notoriety until then. But one of the best of its era was released on this day in music history, 1971. And that was the Allman Brothers Band released Live at Fillmore East. Now, this is one of the all-time great live records. Some of the best all-time great guitar work on here as well. And Live at Fillmore East was the first live album from the Allman Brothers Band and their third release overall. So they went for this thing pretty early in their recording career. And this record, Live at Fillmore East, was their huge commercial breakthrough. I mean, the recording took place at the New York City music venue, Fillmore East, which was run by concert promoter Bill Graham, and was recorded over three nights there at Fillmore East in March of 1971, and then would come out in July that year. And the album featured big live renditions of their early material. Very long, jammy songs like Statesboro Blues, Done Somebody Wrong, Stormy Monday, Whipping Post, just long jams with long guitar sections and some great bluesy licks and solos. Great vocals as well on here. I mean, it really just is one big jam start to finish on this record. Now, the album would go on to sell over a million copies, peak at number 13 on the charts, and Rolling Stone magazine at one point ranked at number 49. On their list of the 500 greatest albums ever. And in 2020, the Independent newspaper rated it the greatest live album of all time. So critics and fans alike love this album, and it's easy to understand why. And in honor of one of the greatest live records ever, I pulled a clip of Stormy Monday from Live at Fillmore East. Let's take a listen because, oh man, they just sound so good here on this jam.

0: day in 1971, the Allman Brothers Band released their iconic live record, Live at Fillmore East, one of the all-time great live albums. 7:16, and on the way, we got ABBA.
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0: 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It is 7:18, and my question of the morning here on the show today, we're talking all about one of the greatest actors' film catalog. We're talking about Tom Hanks. My question of the morning today, what is the best Tom Hanks movie? You can let me know on Facebook at 88.5 The Lake or call or text to 905-253-0885. And you know, I'm asking you this today. I know we just did some music history, but big day in movie history. This day in 1994, Forrest Gump, one of my all-time favorite movies, hit theaters. So we're talking about Tom Hanks movies because there's a lot of good ones to talk about. What is the best Tom Hanks movie? I want to hear from you. Gail says The Terminal, but everything he does is amazing. I agree.

0: Vault time here on 88.5 The Lake with a little CCR with Down on the Corner. 7:24 on a Monday morning. Hope you're coming off a great weekend. 7:24 here in the morning. Mainly cloudy skies. Chance of showers today. High of 25. Feels potentially as hot as 33 today with the Humidex, but I don't think it's going to get that hot. Currently sitting around 19, 20 degrees in and around Grimsby, and both ways on the QEW. So far, so good for that drive back to work today through West Niagara and Stony Creek.
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0: Cats Mutts, where we aim to spotlight an animal that is currently in foster care, up for adoption, looking for that perfect forever home. And hey, a great local organization across Niagara that puts in all the hard work fostering the animal while it is up for adoption. And this morning I am joined by Nats Mutts regular Brianna from the Humane Society of Greater Niagara to let you know all about our adorable pet of the week. Brianna, thanks for joining us this morning. Who is the new pet of the week?
1: Thank you for having us. Today, I would like to talk about Adela. She is a 2.5-year-old large breed. We believe she's a Dogo mix. She came into our care back in January from a not ideal situation. So we're just really hopeful that she finds her forever home and someone that's going to spoil her the way that she deserves. Because of her background and I think just her shy nature, she would prefer an adult-only home. She does prefer humans over other animal friends, so she would like to be the only dog in the home. And then we're just looking for someone who's experienced with the larger breed dogs, just their behavior and their little quirks. But we're really hopeful that we can get her into someone who is perfect. So we always recommend checking out our website. We also have social media, like our Facebook page and Instagram. And then if they ever wanted to talk to any of us, you're welcome to come down to the shelter or give us a call at any time as well.
0: Thank you so much, Brianna, for joining us here on the show. Brianna from the Humane Society of Greater Niagara. Thank you so much for joining us, our adorable pet of the week. You can find out more information at the Mats Mutts link on our website at 88.5thelake.fm. Help our pet of the week find that perfect forever home in and around Niagara. One more time, Brianna, thanks so much for joining us. Now we go back to the tunes with some trooper and around we go here on the new

0: morning at 7:30. I'm Lori Hampshire. This is 88.5 The Lake News. Here's what's making news this hour. It's finally safe to reopen the windows again. The first heat wave of summer ended over the weekend, bringing much cooler air to the region and ending the week-long weather warnings. This week, it'll still be warm and feel like 30, but the air quality should be better and more comfortable. Construction is officially underway in downtown Grimsby for the Reimagine project. Trenchless water main installation under the 40 Mile Creek starts this week on Elm Street between Gibson and Mountain. The pipe is assembled above ground and fed through a tunnel created by a drilling machine. Construction has also begun in Lincoln at the Victoria Avenue sewage pumping station. It is being upgraded while almost 4 kilometers of force main is being replaced from Maple Grove Road and Cherry Avenue to Bartlett. Portable temporary traffic signals will be used in the area, so delays are expected. It's a busy start to the week for our Prime Minister. Mark Carney is traveling to Halifax, Nova Scotia today to make an announcement and tour a military base. Then he's flying to Turkey tonight ahead of the two-day NATO summit where world leaders will look to avoid diplomatic friction with Donald Trump. Many federal public servants are starting a new work schedule today, 4 days a week in office. But a lack of office space is delaying that plan for some departments, including Immigration, Refugees, and Citizenship Canada, along with some regional and public health offices. Federal unions have fought the government's back-to-office directives, and some have filed unfair labor practice complaints. The SHAPE Lincoln 2051 official plan is expected to be adopted by the end of the day. It will be brought to Town Council for a final public meeting and adoption at 6 tonight. The official plan addresses such issues as housing, the natural environment, heritage preservation, employment needs, agriculture, commercial services, tourism, recreation, and transportation. In sports, Norway and England won the latest matchups at the World Cup after Canada was eliminated by Morocco on Saturday. Hamilton Forge FC edged Super du Quebec 2-1. The Ticats lost a close one to the Blue Bombers 14-13, while quarterback Bo Levi Mitchell was taken to hospital by ambulance with a leg injury. In the WNBA, Toronto fell to Dallas 89-76. The Blue Jays were shut out by the Mariners. The Cardinals dominated the BayCats, and Summer McIntosh has become the new world record holder in the women's 200-meter butterfly at the Canadian Trials in Montreal. Weather is next.
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3: As we make our way through the 7 o'clock hour, it's calling for mainly cloudy skies today. A chance of showers with a high of 25. Could feel as hot as 33 with the Humidex. Now,

20 degrees right now. There is weather and more at 88.5thelake.fm. 7:34. Hey, it's Matt. Hope you had a great weekend. Things are still looking great through West Niagara, Stony Creek on the QE. Nice, easy drive into work this morning. Here's Neil Diamond.

time after time here on the new 88.5 The Lake, all part of another summer of peace, love, and music. 741 here on our Monday morning. How are you? Hey, it's Matt. We got mainly cloudy skies today to kick off the work week. High 25 could feel like 33 with the Humidex, but I don't think it's going to get that hot today. In both ways, QEW still looking pretty perfect through West Niagara and Stony Creek. And hey, something we got to recap over the weekend is something that we talked about leading into the weekend. Something we talked about on Friday heading into the weekend was July 4th, Independence Day for our American friends south of the border. We were talking about one great July 4th tradition for them that happens every single year. That's amazing.

0: amazing, that honestly looks dangerous. It's disgusting, but it's incredible all at the same time. The Nathan's annual 4th of July hot dog eating contest. Now, you might think to yourself and you might say, you know, Matt, why are you talking about this? Like, who cares? Blah, blah, blah. But this is a big event, like so big that, you know, we mentioned on Friday, accounts like ESPN, SportsCenter, like there is a lot of coverage, especially on social media for this event. And we were talking about on Friday, we were talking about the Wayne Gretzky, the Michael Jordan, the greatest of all time, the defending champion hot dog eater there for the Nathan's hot dog eating contest. The man, the myth, the legend known as Joey's Chestnut. He was set to defend his mustard belt. I know, it's ridiculous. That's what they call it, the mustard belt, this past Saturday on July 4th. And this guy, Joey Chestnut, he had won the competition like 17 times leading into it. So he was going for number 18. And the Michael Jordan, the Wayne Gretzky of hot dog eating, this past Saturday, July 4th, for Independence Day south of the border, did it again. Joey Chestnut won the Nathan's famous hot dog eating contest by, oh, it's gross, downing 66 hot dogs in just 10 minutes. And he took home the mustard belt for the 18th time. And how much did he get paid for winning this competition? All the punishment he probably put on his body doing this? Well, he took home a smooth $10,000 for his troubles for eating 66 hot dogs in 10 minutes. Like I said, amazing, incredible, absolutely disgusting, all at the same time. And kind of like the opening match, you could kind of call it, to the hot dog eating contest. Another big thing that happens at the Nathan's hot dog eating contest is the gallon lemonade jug. And Eric Badlands Booker won the lemonade jug, downing a gallon of lemonade in like just under 30 seconds. I was literally just watching the video of it before I started talking about it here on air. And I don't know how one human can drink a liquid that fast, but a gallon of lemonade in 30 seconds. What's more impressive, the gallon of lemonade in 30 seconds or the 66 hot dogs in 10 minutes? Honestly, I've seen how fast like I can chug beer sometimes myself when I'm with my friends. I think 66 hot dogs in 10 minutes is a little more impressive. But yeah, those are some of the amazing things that were happening on July 4th for Independence Day south of the border in America. But congratulations to Joey Chestnut, the 18-time hot dog eating champion. 7:45, and on the way, we got ELO.
1: Here's what's happening around town for Monday, July 6th. I'm Tyler Park. 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Join members of the Niagara Peninsula Conservation Authority at the Seaway Mall branch of the Welland Public Library tomorrow for a talk on Niagara's rivers. 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The talk starts at 10 tomorrow at 800 Niagara Street in Welland. Books on the Bench continues this Friday at Fielding Estate Winery. 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
0: 7:48, good morning. Hey, it's Matt. We got the Beatles on the way for you. A great Beatles song, by the way. But first, Yellow Evil Woman here on the lake.

The Beatles with Hello Goodbye here on the new 88.5 The Lake, all part of another summer of peace, love, and music. It is 7:55. Hey, it's Matt. Our forecast today, mainly cloudy, high at 25, could feel like 33 with the humid X. Both ways, QBW, looking excellent, and we are feeling like 20 degrees out there in and around Grimsby as you make your way to work this morning. Or hey, maybe you're already there, you're tuning into The Lake at work. That'd be awesome too, wouldn't it? And hey, you know what is awesome? Anniversaries are always fun, whether it be a business anniversary, a wedding anniversary, a dating anniversary, a job anniversary, whatever it may be. An anniversary is incredible, but rarely ever do you see an 100-year anniversary for like anything. Well, there is going to be an 100-year anniversary here in our West Niagara community later this week. Now, I know it's only Monday, but I'm really trying to spread the word about this event this week on Sunday, July the 12th. Over in Beamsville, did you know that the Beamsville Legion, they are celebrating their 100th anniversary here in 2026. That's right. Sunday, July the 12th, later this week from 1 until 7, you can celebrate 100 years of the Beamsville Legion. They're going to have a ton of stuff going on. Barbecue lunch, live music, concerts performed by the Lincoln Concert Band, the Hamilton Legion Pipe Band, tons of lawn games, patio games, a lot of fun, cold drinks, delicious food, all taking place this Sunday, July 12th from 1 until 7 for the Beamsville Legion's 100th anniversary. Just an absolutely amazing feat. Congratulations to the Beamsville Legion. And hey, for more information on this, like I said, it's going to be end of this week, Sunday, July 12th. Check out the events calendar on our website at 88.5thelake.fm. We got everything that you need to know right there to celebrate 100 years with the Beamsville Legion. Incredible. Great job to everyone who keeps that facility going through all the decades. It's Bond with Dance on a Saturday night. 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
2: Good morning. It's 8 o'clock. I'm Laura Hipshire. This is 88.5 The Lake News. Here's what's making news this hour. Much cooler air has moved into the province, bringing some much-needed relief from the first heat wave of the summer, but it's still going to feel like 30 degrees for most of the week. All heat and weather warnings have ended for Grimsby. While there is a chance of showers this afternoon, maybe even a thunderstorm. Active construction begins this week on Grimsby's downtown Reimagine project. Crews will start on Elm Street between Gibson and Mountain, where they'll be installing a new water main pipe to cross under 40 Mile Creek using trenchless technology, meaning no open trench through the water course. The pipe is assembled above ground and then fed through a tunnel created by a drilling machine. Traffic impacts will be limited. There will be lane closures and delays in Lincoln, though, as crews upgrade the Victoria Avenue sewage pumping station. They'll be replacing almost 4 kilometers of force main from Maple Grove Road and Cherry Avenue to Bartlett. Portable temporary traffic signals will be used in the area. Construction is scheduled to continue until the winter. Our Prime Minister is leaving for Halifax, Nova Scotia later today. Mark Carney will tour a military base and announce new measures to make Canada more secure, resilient, and prosperous. His announcement will come ahead of the two-day NATO summit in Turkey, where he'll fly tonight. Many federal public servants are starting a new work schedule today, requiring them to be in the office 4 days a week. But a lack of office space is delaying that plan for some departments, including Immigration, Refugees, and Citizenship Canada. A spokesperson says their employees will work on site only 3 days a week. Most public servants began working remotely during the pandemic. A final meeting is being held later today on the Shape Lincoln 2051 official plan. It's expected to be adopted at tonight's meeting in council chambers, which starts at 6 p.m. The plan will guide the growth and development for the town to the year 2051 and will ultimately conform with the recent updates to provincial policies. Early bird tickets are now available for the Binbrook Fair. The 173rd annual event is scheduled from September 18th to 20th. Kids under 12 are free. In sports at the World Cup, Norway topped Brazil 3-1. England got past Mexico 3-2. Team Canada was eliminated by Morocco on Saturday. Hamilton Forge FC took a 2-1 win over Super de Quebec. The Ticats fell to the Blue Bombers 14-13. And quarterbacks Zach Collaros and Bo Levi Mitchell were injured. In the WNBA, Toronto lost Dallas 89-76. The Blue Jays were shut out by the Mariners. The Hamilton Cardinals dominated the BayCats 8-1. Weather is next.
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mainly sunny skies tomorrow with a high of 25. Should be a gorgeous looking Tuesday. Now, currently in Stony Creek, Grimsby, and over in St. Catharines, it is just 20 degrees right now. Weather and more at 88.5thelake.fm. It's 8:04. Hey, it's Matt. Both ways, QE. No major issues. Everything looking A-OK. Here's Ryan.

0: Aqua Down Under here on the new 88.5 The Lake. We're playing the greatest hits of all time. 8:12 on a Monday morning. How you doing? Hey, it's Matt. We got mainly cloudy skies. Chance of showers later this morning into the afternoon with a high of 25. Both ways, QEW. Been moving great all morning long. And hey, on the show today, we've been talking about one Hollywood actor, arguably, depending on who you talk to, some people would call him the greatest actor of all time. And we're talking about one of his iconic films in the mid-90s that was released on this day in history. But before I tell you the movie it is, if you haven't been tuning in this morning, I'll give you a few hints. Came out in the 90s, features one of the best actors of all time. It's a pretty long movie, and I've said here on the show before, it's the only movie, I will admit, that makes me cry every single time I watch it without fail. The movie I'm talking about today is Forrest Gump. It was on this day in movie history, 1994. Forrest Gump hit theaters and was released. And we're talking some Tom Hanks today on the show. Now, I truly believe Forrest Gump, one of the greatest movies ever made. And it's one of those films that for me, I don't know what it is about it, but it just gets better every single time you watch it. And it's my favorite Tom Hanks movie of all time, and that's really what we're focusing on today. Not so much Forrest Gump, but we're focusing on Tom Hanks. There are very few actors that are as good as Tom Hanks. Very few actors that have as many classics and as deep of a catalog as Tom Hanks. I mean, tip of the iceberg here. Forrest Gump, Green Mile, Sully, Apollo 13, Saving Private Ryan, the very underrated, in my opinion, Captain Phillips. Love that movie. Catch Me If You Can with Leonardo DiCaprio. Philadelphia, Castaway, Big, even the animated voice acting stuff like Toy Story and Polar Express. I mean, he's just got so many classics. So my question of the morning on the show today is, we're talking a little Tom Hanks because we all have one. I want to know, what is your favorite Tom Hanks movie? Which Tom Hanks movie do you think is the best? Let me know on Facebook at 88.5 The Lake. You can call or text into the show toll free anytime at 905-253-0885. Now, if I had to pick three Tom Hanks movies that I would consider my absolute favorite, for me, Forrest Gump is number one. Then right behind that, Saving Private Ryan. And then right behind that, I always loved Captain Phillips. That is just such a great movie. But let me know, Tom Hanks, what do you think is the best Tom Hanks movie? Some answers that we have coming in this morning. Gail says The Terminal. Fiona says Polar Express. He plays several characters. I did not know that Tom Hanks plays seven characters in that movie. And another answer coming in here from Jody says the Toy Story movie. So yeah, like even the animated stuff, fantastic. He's got hits in all these different genres. So we're talking Tom Hanks on the show today. This day, 1994, Forrest Gump hit theaters. Did you ever go see that in theaters back in the 90s? Let me know. It's 8:15. On the way, we got the Chiffons.
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0: 8:17, good morning, how you doing? Hey, it's Matt. We got the Cooper Brothers on the way for you. But first, the Chiffons with One Fine Day on the Lake.

The Cooper Brothers, Know Her When I See Her, here on the new 88.5. The Lake, we're playing the greatest hits of all time, 8:23 on our Monday morning. Flying through it, by the way. Hope you had yourself an excellent weekend. We got mainly cloudy skies in the forecast today. Low chance of showers this morning, increasing chance of showers just afternoon, and we'll have a high of 25 today. Could potentially feel as high as around 33 with the Humidex today. Both ways, Q to work. Your drive to work along the QEW, it has been nice and easy, nice and steady, no issues whatsoever. So things are looking good. Now, I know it's Monday, but we got to talk about tomorrow, Tuesday, because it's going to be a fun Tuesday with yours truly here on the Lake Morning Show. Another concert ticket Tuesday makes its return to the Lake Morning Show. And hey, tomorrow, your shot to win when you're the ninth texter through with keyword tickets to see the Windy Cities Tour featuring Styx and Chicago live in concert at the RBC Amphitheater in Toronto, Tuesday, July 28th. You just got to join me, Matt Walker, tomorrow morning. Be listening for that cue to text ninth texter through with keyword tickets to 905-253-0885. Going to take home the concert tickets. That's ninth texter through with keyword tickets tomorrow. We'll be taking home tickets to see Styx and Chicago, and there's going to be multiple chances to score, so don't worry if you're not the first winner. You have a shot to be the second, potentially even the third winner. We got lots of tickets to be given away here on the show tomorrow for another Concert Ticket Tuesday. And for more information, to get our phone number to be that ninth texter through with keyword tickets, check out the freebies tab at 88.5thelake.fm. Stevie Wonder now with I Wish on the Lake.

0: It's 8:30. I'm Laura Hampshire. This is 88.5 The Lake News. Here's what's making news this hour. It's finally safe to reopen the windows again. The first heat wave of summer ended over the weekend, bringing much cooler air to the region and ending the week-long weather warnings. This week, it'll still be warm and feel like 30, but the air quality should be better and more comfortable. Construction is officially underway in downtown Grimsby for the Reimagine project. Trenchless water main installation under the 40 Mile Creek starts this week on Elm Street between Gibson and Mountain. The pipe is assembled above ground and fed through a tunnel created by a drilling machine. Construction has also begun in Lincoln at the Victoria Avenue sewage pumping station. It is being upgraded while almost 4 kilometers of force main is being replaced from Maple Grove Road and Cherry Avenue to Bartlett. Portable temporary traffic signals will be used in the area, so delays are expected. It's a busy start to the week for our Prime Minister. Mark Carney is traveling to Halifax, Nova Scotia today to make an announcement and tour a military base. Then he's flying to Turkey tonight ahead of the two-day NATO summit where world leaders will look to avoid diplomatic friction with Donald Trump. Many federal public servants are starting a new work schedule today, 4 days a week in office. But a lack of office space is delaying that plan for some departments, including Immigration, Refugees, and Citizenship Canada, along with some regional and public health offices. Federal unions have fought the government's back-to-office directives, and some have filed unfair labor practice complaints. The Shape Lincoln 2051 official plan is expected to be adopted by the end of the day. It will be brought to town council for a final public meeting and adoption at 6 tonight. The official plan addresses such issues as housing, the natural environment, heritage preservation, employment needs, agriculture, commercial services, tourism, recreation, and transportation. In sports, Norway and England won the latest matchups at the World Cup after Canada was eliminated by Morocco on Saturday. Hamilton Forge FC edged Super de Quebec 2-1. The Ticats lost a close one to the Blue Bombers 14-13, while quarterback Bo Levi Mitchell was taken to hospital by ambulance with a leg injury. In the WNBA, Toronto fell to Dallas 89-76. The Blue Jays were shut out by the Mariners. The Cardinals dominated the BayCats, and Summer McIntosh has become the new world record holder in the women's 200-meter butterfly at the Canadian Trials in Montreal. Weather is next.
1: ALS is a fast-progressing terminal disease that takes away a person's ability to walk, talk, eat, and eventually breathe. 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

hot as 33 with the Humidex. Now tonight, clearing up in the evening with a low of 17. And looking ahead to tomorrow, Tuesday, mix of sun and cloud with a high of 25. Now currently, Hamilton Grimsby over in West Lincoln. It's still sitting around 20 degrees this morning.

101. It's 8:42. How you doing? Hey, it's Matt. We got cloudy skies today. Chance of showers. High of 25. Both ways. QEW moving along great all morning long through West Niagara and Stony Creek. And it's time for our second go around of music history here on the show. And today for music history, we have to talk about one of the greatest live records, some of the greatest live recordings of all time. And for this, we really have to go back to the early 70s, really before live albums became a very big thing in the mid 70s and took off with albums like Frampton Comes Alive and Kiss Alive. Gotta talk about one that came just before that.

that in the early 70s. It was on this day in 1971 in music history, the Allman Brothers Band released their iconic live record, Live at Fillmore East. Now, this truly is one of the greatest jam records of all time, one of the greatest live records of all time, and you know, it hosts just some of the greatest guitar work of all time from the Allman Brothers Band. Now, Fillmore East, the first live album that the Allman Brothers Band recorded, and it was just their third album release overall. Very rarely does a live album come that early for a lot of groups, and this record was their big commercial breakthrough. Now, the concerts that they took the recordings from came at the Fillmore East venue in New York City, which was run by concert promoter Bill Graham at the time, and it was recorded over the course of three nights, three concerts in March of earlier that year in 1971, before coming out July 6th of 1971, and the album featured live renditions of a lot of their early material, like Statesboro Blues, Done Somebody Wrong, Stormy Monday, Whipping Post, and it's a pretty interesting album to listen to. It's a great vinyl record to just have on, like, the background stuff, because it's a lot of long jam songs with, like, long guitar sections, some great bluesy licks and solos, great vocals on here as well. But I mean, there's just, like, long stretches of this album where you won't hear any singing whatsoever. It is just one big jam. Now, the album, how did it do? Well, it sold over 1 million copies, peaked at number 13 on the charts. Rolling Stone magazine even ranked it at number 49 at one point on their list of the 500 greatest albums ever. And in 2020, the Independent newspaper rated it the best live album of all time. It's got a number of accolades, tons of record sales. This thing was a smash hit live album. So, in honor one of the greatest live records of all time, I pulled a clip of my favorite song from it, Stormy Monday, from the album, Live at Fillmore East. Let's take a listen, because always just love how nice and bluesy the guitar sounded on this one. Here we go.

0: day in music history. July 6th of 1971, the Allman Brothers Band released their iconic live record, Live at Fillmore East. Let's take another good listen here. It's 8:46, and on the way, we got the Kinks.
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0: 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It is 8:48 here on a Monday morning. Hey, it's Matt. We got the Stampeders on the way, but first...

0: another summer of peace, love, and music. It is 8:55. Hey, it's Matt. Forecast today, mainly cloudy. Chance of showers, high 25. Both ways, QEW. Moving along great.
1: Matt's Mud.

0: where we aim to spotlight an animal that is currently in foster care, up for adoption, looking for that perfect forever home. And hey, a great local organization across Niagara that puts in all the hard work fostering the animal while it is up for adoption. And this morning I am joined by Matt Smut's regular, Brianna, from the Humane Society of Greater Niagara to let you know all about our adorable pet of the week. Brianna, thanks for joining us this morning. Who is the new pet of the week?
1: Thank you for having us. Today, I would like to talk about Adela. She is a 2.5-year-old large breed. We believe she's a Dogo mix. She came into our care back in January from a not ideal situation. So we're just really hopeful that she finds her forever home and someone that's going to spoil her the way that she deserves. Because of her background and I think just her shy nature, she would prefer an adult-only home. She does prefer humans over other animal friends, so she would like to be the only dog in the home. And then we're just looking for someone who's experienced with the larger breed dogs, just their behavior and their little quirks, but we're really hopeful that we can get her into someone who is perfect. So we always recommend checking out our website. We also have social media, like our Facebook page and Instagram. And then if they ever wanted to talk to any of us, you're welcome to come down to the shelter or give us a call at any time as well.
0: Thank you so much, Brianna, for joining us on the show. Adela, our adorable pet of the week with the Humane Society of Greater Niagara, currently up for adoption. And for more information, you might know a family who Adela would be perfect for. Check out the Matt Smut's link on our website at 885thelake.fm. Brianna, thank you so much again for joining us on the show. Now we go back to the music with Edward Bear, You, Me, Mexico on the Lake.

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2: Good morning, it's 9 o'clock. I'm Laura Hampshire. This is 88.5 The Lake News. Here's what's making news this hour. Much cooler air has moved into the province, bringing some much-needed relief from the first heat wave of the summer, but it's still going to feel like 30 degrees for most of the week. All heat and weather warnings have ended for Grimsby. While there is a chance of showers this afternoon, maybe even a thunderstorm. Active construction begins this week on Grimsby's downtown Reimagine project. Crews will start on Elm Street between Gibson and Mountain, where they'll be installing a new water main pipe to cross under 40 Mile Creek using trenchless technology, meaning no open trench through the water course. The pipe is assembled above ground and then fed through a tunnel created by a drilling machine. Traffic impacts will be limited. There will be lane closures and delays in Lincoln, though, as crews upgrade the Victoria Avenue sewage pumping station. They'll be replacing almost 4 kilometers of force main from Maple Grove Road and Cherry Avenue to Bartlett. Portable temporary traffic signals will be used in the area. Construction is scheduled to continue until the winter. Our Prime Minister is leaving for Halifax, Nova Scotia later today. Mark Carney will tour a military base and announce new measures to make Canada more secure, resilient, and prosperous. His announcement will come ahead of the two-day NATO summit in Turkey, where he'll fly tonight. Many federal public servants are starting a new work schedule today, requiring them to be in the office 4 days a week. But a lack of office space is delaying that plan for some departments, including Immigration, Refugees, and Citizenship Canada. A spokesperson says their employees will work on site only 3 days a week. Most public servants began working remotely during the pandemic. A final meeting is being held later today on the Shape Lincoln 2051 official plan. It's expected to be adopted at tonight's meeting in council chambers, which starts at 6 p.m. The plan will guide the growth and development for the town to the year 2051 and will ultimately conform with the recent updates to provincial policies. Early bird tickets are now available for the Binbrook Fair. The 173rd annual event is scheduled from September 18th to 20th. Kids under 12 are free. In sports at the World Cup, Norway topped Brazil 3-1. England got past Mexico 3-2. Team Canada was eliminated by Morocco on Saturday. Hamilton Forge FC took a 2-1 win over Super de Quebec. The Ticats fell to the Blue Bombers 14-13. And quarterbacks Zach Collaros and Bo Levi Mitchell were injured. In the WNBA, Toronto lost to Dallas 89-76. The Blue Jays were shut out by the Mariners. The Hamilton Cardinals dominated the Baycats 8-1. Weather is next.
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afternoon with a high of 25. Now tonight, clearing up in the evening, low of 17, and setting up to be a nice couple of days Tuesday, Wednesday. But starting with tomorrow, Tuesday, a mix of sun and cloud and a high of 25. And, you know, right now, just looking ahead to your Wednesday, it says sunny, high of 29. So, nice couple of days coming down the pipe this week. Now, currently, Grimsby, West Lincoln, over in St. Catharines, we're still sitting at 20 degrees. There's West

Greatest hits of all time here on the new 88.5 The Link with Martha and the Vandellas. Nowhere to run. It's 9-11. Hey, it's Madden coming up. You know, we've talked about Concert Ticket Tuesday, but don't forget there's another sweet prize up for grabs tomorrow that you don't have to text in or call in or really put in much effort to score. More on that coming up first. We got Fleetwood Mac, Little Lies on the Lake.

0: things, your own backyard here on the new 88.5 The Lake. It is 9:18. How you doing? Hey, it's Matt. You know, earlier on the show, we talked about tomorrow, kind of a big day here in the Lake Morning Show. Concert Ticket Tuesday with tickets for Styx in Chicago up for grabs for their show in Toronto later this month. But hey, that's not the only thing we're giving away tomorrow for our Tuesday. You know the drill, weekly every Tuesday here on 88.5 The Lake. We also give away $100 in Lotto Max tickets. And if you've never entered, you've never tried to score before, it is super easy. You don't have to have your phone ready to go. You don't have to be the ninth texter here, the ninth caller there. 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And that's all it takes. And not only will you be signed up for tomorrow's shot at $100 in Lotto Max tickets, but you'll be signed up for every Tuesday going forward with us here at 88.5 The Lake. So enter now for your shot to win $100 worth of Lotto Max tickets. Tomorrow morning, I could be calling out your name here on the show. You gotta be listening. It's 9:19, and on the way, we got Elton John.
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evening with a low of 17, and looking ahead tomorrow, Tuesday, mix of sun and cloud with a high of 25. Grimsby, Beamsville, Lincoln. Over in St. Catharines, it is 21 degrees. Weather and more at 88.5 thelake.fm.

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We're playing the greatest hits of all time. It is 9:36. Hey, it's Matt. April 1 on the way for you. But first, ABBA, Take a Chance on Me. If you change.

0: 46. How you doing? Hey, it's Matt, and just a reminder before I call it quits here on a Monday morning that anytime, any place, any device, you can always tune into us here on 88.5 The Lake. Smartphones, tablets, work computers, laptops, iPads, whatever it may be, just Google us, 88.5thelake.fm, and click listen live right there at the top of your screen. 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Hey, Google. Hey, Alexa, can you play 88.5 The Lake? That's all it takes. So no matter what you're doing, where you are, greatest hits of all time, anytime, on any one of your devices. It's 9:47, and on the way, got some Steely Dan.
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showers. Now tonight, clearing up in the evening with a low of 17. Tomorrow, Tuesday, mix of sun and cloud and a high of 25. Now currently Grimsby, Beamsville, over in St. Catharines, it is 20 degrees. Feeling like

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0: the greatest hits of all time with the Beach Boys sailing along in the sloop John B. in another summer of peace, love, and music. And good morning, I'm Chad Yates on your Monday. A cooler day today. Are you happy about that?
1: Yeah.

0: The greatest hits of all time. It's Bachman Turner Overdrive. It was Tad Yates looking out for number one. Well, new number one at the weekend box office. Kids rule at the box office. Top two movies are kids' movies. Number one, Minions and Monsters brought in $36 million. The film cost $85 million to produce. It earned $123 million overseas for a total worldwide weekend take of $160 million. So made well over its original cost in the first weekend. And number two, Toy Story 5 dropped to the second spot, still strong at $31 million. And then third is Young Washington, four, Supergirl, and five, Steven Spielberg's Disclosure Day. And drive-in movie theaters are open, of course, as you know. Or maybe you don't know. A lot of people haven't been to a drive-in theater for a while. Just have to pick the right weather day for that. And maybe the kids and grandkids would love to go to a drive-in theater. The Starlight Drive-In in Hamilton is open at 59 Green Mountain Road, Stony Creek. And there's the Skyway Drive-In in Font Hill, where they have four screens. And both drive-ins show first-run movies. Coming up, showing here next, we're going to cruise back with a Blondie song that's got a great beat. And it's yours right after this.
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4: A chance of showers and risk of a thunderstorm this afternoon with a high of 25, humidex of 33. Showers ending overnight with a low of 17. Tomorrow, mix of sun and cloud, high of 25, humidex of 32, and sunny on Wednesday with a high of 29.

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the greatest hits of all time of the Eagles, Tequila Sunrise. Good morning, I'm Chad Yates. Coming up in a few minutes from now, I'll tell you about something you could win and something going on. Right now, on your radio, it's Genesis with Phil Collins and Misunderstanding.

0: the greatest hits of all time. Good morning, I'm Chad Yates with Platinum Blonde, Not in Love. 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And how about free? The Sunset Music Series returns to Charles Daly Park in Jordan tomorrow. Yeah, the Rotary Club's Sunset Series Music Series presents Rock of the 80s tomorrow. That's at 7 o'clock with the concert. Food vendors will be on site and ready to go by 5:30. Charles Daly Park tomorrow. And free parking during these events. Just ahead, Jackson Browne's classic hit that was recorded live at a concert at the Meriwether Post Pavilion in Columbia, Maryland in the summer of 77. It's hot on the heels of one of Stevie Wonder's best, a number one from Stevie, right after this.
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6: Showers off and on in Grimsby today with a risk of a thunderstorm. A high of 25, humidex of 33, dropping to a low of 17 tonight. Tomorrow, some sunshine with a high of 25, humidex of 32, sunny with a high of 29 Wednesday, and a chance of showers Thursday with a high of 28.

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the greatest hits of all time. Elvis Presley returned to sender from the movie Girls, Girls, Girls, co-starring Stella Stevens. In another summer of peace, love, and music. Good morning, I'm Chad Yates on your Monday with Toto. And they're going to be performing along with Christopher Cross and the Romantics at the RBC Amphitheater August 30th. In a few minutes from now, I'll tell you about a concert you could win tickets to here. It's a great one.

0: the greatest hits of all time is Ian Thomas and Pilot here with Chad Yates on your Monday morning. And before that, thank you for Letting Me Be Myself Again by Sly and the Family Stone. And you know, Taylor Swift wasn't the only musical celebrity to be married at Madison Square Garden. Sly Stone married model and actress Kathy Silva on June 5th, 1974, during a sold-out concert at Madison Square Garden, exchanging vows in front of 23,000 fans. And speaking of concerts, tomorrow morning, it's another Concert Ticket Tuesday. Be listening for your chance to score tickets to the Windy Cities Tour featuring Styx and Chicago, live in concert at the RBC Amphitheater Tuesday, July 28th. Yes, listen in on the morning show. Be listening for your cue to text in and win. Part of another summer of peace, love, and music. Coming up next, the band that performed at the RBC Amphitheater last night, Santana, with one of the songs they performed. It was a double bill with the Doobie Brothers. Next, right here, Santana.
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7: Of showers and risk of a thunderstorm this afternoon with a high of 25, humidex of 33. Showers ending overnight with a low of 17. Tomorrow, mix of sun and cloud, high of 25, humidex of 32, and sunny on Wednesday with a high of 29.

the greatest hits of all time. Good morning, I'm Chad Yates. On a cooler, more comfortable Monday, maybe give the AC a break today. That's been working overtime lately. Coming up, my tune teaser. Today I'm looking for a one-word answer. Also, what's happening locally, both before the new news. Right now, the Spinners, one of their very best. Could it be I'm falling in love?

0: The greatest hits of all time. Good morning, I'm Chad Yates. The Bee Gees wrote it, Yvonne Elliman sings it, If I Can't Have You, from the Saturday Night Fever soundtrack. Please check out my tune teaser. It's on our Facebook page right now, and I'll give you the answer shortly after 12 noon. I'm looking for a one-word answer today. These music artists all had popular songs with what word in the title? Number one, The Eagles. Two, The Beatles. Three, Tom Cochran. Four, Billy Joel. And five, George Harrison. And while you're there, please check out my feature, Songs from the Summer Months. And today, it's Mercy, Mercy, Mercy by the Buckinghams from the summer of 1967. You can watch original footage of them performing it, and please read my tidbit of trivia while you're there. Must be the season when that love light shines all around us are some of the lyrics of the good time hit that I'll play right after this on 88.5 The Lake, playing the greatest hits of all time.
1: Here's what's happening around town for Monday, July 6th. I'm Tyler Park. 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The talk starts at 10 tomorrow at 800 Niagara Street in Welland. Books on the Bench continues this Friday at Fielding Estate Winery. 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
4: 88.5 The Lake, radar weather. Showers off and on in Grimsby today with a risk of a thunderstorm. A high of 25, humidex of 33, dropping to a low of 17 tonight. Tomorrow, some sunshine with a high of 25, humidex of 32, sunny with a high of 29 Wednesday, and a chance of showers Thursday with a high of 28.

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2: Good afternoon, it's 12 o'clock. I'm Laura Hampshire. This is 88.5 The Lake News. Here's what's making news this hour. Lincoln wants to improve communication during power outages. The town has suffered a couple over the past week, which have been frustrating for local residents and businesses. While power restoration is the responsibility of Niagara Peninsula Energy, Inc., town staff will be working with the utility over the coming days to develop a more coordinated approach to keep residents informed when power outages occur. Active construction begins this week on Grimsby's downtown Reimagine project. Crews will start on Elm Street between Gibson and Mountain, where they'll be installing a new water main pipe to cross under 40 Mile Creek using trenchless technology, meaning no open trench through the water course. The pipe is assembled above ground and fed through a tunnel created by a drilling machine. A Grimsby councillor is once again taking aim at an online independent news page. Jennifer Kristangi says a recent story has been posted that misrepresents her role as a litigation guardian in a human rights case. She has filed two previous complaints with the Human Rights Tribunal against the group, which is reportedly run by two former political candidates. The downtown Beamsville pollinator barrels are back. They're blooming beneath the shade sails at the Lincoln Pelham Public Library. The planters are designed to support bees, butterflies, hummingbirds, and other important pollinators to help create healthier ecosystems while adding beauty to the community. Almost 5,000 jobs are being cut at Microsoft, including a large portion from its Xbox video game department. The company says the layoffs include 1,600 Xbox workers, with more to come in a broader reorganization designed to help Xbox compete with Sony's PlayStation and Nintendo Switch. It said the industry is facing a severe hardware crisis as costs soar for console components. In sports, at the World Cup round of 16, it's Portugal versus Spain and U.S. versus Belgium. However, the Belgian Soccer Federation is demanding an explanation from FIFA about a decision to let a U.S. forward play despite getting a red card in his previous game. Valerian Bellogan will take the field after a reported conversation between Donald Trump and the FIFA president. The Blue Jays open a three-game set against the Giants tonight. Canada plays Jamaica and Hamilton in the FIBA qualifiers, and Ticats quarterback Bo Levi Mitchell is thanking everyone for the support after he suffered a serious leg injury during yesterday's loss to the Blue Bombers. Weather is next.
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2: A chance of showers and risk of a thunderstorm this afternoon with a high of 25, humidex of 33. Showers ending overnight with a low of 17. Tomorrow, mix of sun and cloud, high of 25, humidex of 32, and sunny on Wednesday with a high of 29.

the greatest hits of all time at Chilliwack. What you gonna do? Do what you wanna do. Do something fun. It's summertime. And from the summer of 69, here's Bob Dylan with a great song from the Nashville Skyline album, Lay, Lay, Lay, Lay. Here with Ted Yates. I'm gonna lay down the answer to my tune teaser, one word answer in a few minutes.

0: the greatest hits of all time. Pat Benatar with a song that was co-written by Toronto's Eddie Schwartz. Hit me with your best shot. I'm Chad Yates. Going to hit you with the answer to my tune teaser now. A one-word answer. I posted five classic music artists on our Facebook page today. These music artists all had popular songs with what word in the title? Well, the answer is these music artists all had popular songs with the word life in the title. And here they are. Number one, The Eagles, Life in the Fast Lane. Two, The Beatles, In My Life. Three, Tom Cochran, Life is a Highway. Four, Billy Joel, My Life. And number five, George Harrison, What is Life? So the answer being, these music artists all had popular songs with the word life in the title. Watch for my next tune teaser on our Facebook page tomorrow morning. Coming up, The Beatles and Fleetwood Mac. Beatle Paul McCartney sang I Wanna Hold Your Hand at Taylor Swift's wedding, while Swift's mentor, Stevie Nicks, also took to the stage to sing. Up next, Stevie Nicks sings lead on a great Fleetwood Mac classic.
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5: Of showers and risk of a thunderstorm this afternoon with a high of 25, humidex of 33. Showers ending overnight with a low of 17. Tomorrow, mix of sun and cloud, high of 25, humidex of 32, and sunny on Wednesday with a high of 29.

greatest hits of all time, Heart's Magic Man, here with Ted Yates, Music Man, in your Monday afternoon. And I posted this question for you on our Facebook page today.

0: the greatest hits of all time. Good afternoon. I'm Ted Yates with Bruce Springsteen, Dancing in the Dark. How about Dancing in the Park? I was at the World Music Festival yesterday at Lakeside Park in Port Dalhousie, and they had two stages set up with great live music and vendors and more. It was a good day for it, too. Tomorrow night, the Port Dalhousie Supper Market will be held at Lakeside Park. Bands begin at 5:30 until sunset, and tomorrow night, Tin Roof Band will perform. That's at Lakeside Park in Port Dalhousie. And keep in mind, the Port Dalhousie Carousel is still a nickel a ride, and it's now open 7 days a week until 8 p.m. Coming up next, a classic number one hit about the relationship between a father and son here on 88.5 The Lake, playing the greatest hits of all time in another summer of peace, love, and music. And thank you for telling your friends about us. We really appreciate that. 88.5 The Lake.
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5: Showers off and on in Grimsby today with a risk of a thunderstorm. A high of 25, humidex of 33, dropping to a low of 17 tonight. Tomorrow, some sunshine with a high of 25, humidex of 32, sunny with a high of 29 Wednesday, and a chance of showers Thursday with a high of 28.

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The greatest hits of all time with Cream, and one of the two big hits they gave us in 1968, White Room. The other was Sunshine of Your Love. Good afternoon, I'm Chad Yates, here to brighten up your afternoon with more of the greatest, like this song, Peter Cetera, and the Glory of Love, and Another Summer of Peace, Love.

0: the greatest hits of all time, a Canadian band, Triumph, and Hold On. Yeah, Rockin' Ray Michaels with you after 2 to take you through your Monday afternoon. Lots of fun stuff, and then Gary Chittum tonight at 6. I'm Chad Yates, and just reading a social media survey, and interesting that a new survey by the Pew Research Center reveals that 56% of people support banning social media for anyone under 16 years old. 21% of people oppose the ban, 23% of people are unsure, and 85% of adults favor requiring parental consent before a minor can open a social media account. It's a different world then, but I hope they certainly get a chance, the kids that is, to spend time playing outside with their friends. Isn't that what we remember best about summers past? Coming up, Elton John with a song specifically for you.
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3: A chance of showers and risk of a thunderstorm this afternoon with a high of 25, humidex of 33. Showers ending overnight with a low of 17. Tomorrow, mix of sun and cloud, high of 25, humidex of 32, and sunny on Wednesday with a high of 29.

0: The greatest hits of all time. Good afternoon. It's the Mamas and Papas. I saw her again. And before that, Fog Hat with Slow Ride because of either traffic, construction, or detours. It's a smooth ride with Rock and Ray Michaels next on the road show right after 2 o'clock. Lots of fun stuff, including the impossible question of the day. And then Gary Chittum joins you tonight beginning at 6. I'm Chad Yates, and I'll talk to you tomorrow morning after Matt Walker starts your Tuesday. A very special Tuesday, Concert Ticket Tuesday. Yes, be listening for your chance to score tickets to the Windy Cities Tour featuring Styx, featuring Larry Gowan, and Chicago, live in concert at the RBC Amphitheater Tuesday, July 28th. Join Matt Walker tomorrow morning and be listening for your cue to text in and win. All part of another summer of peace, love, and music here on the lake. And please give me your answer to my posting on our Facebook page. What was a favorite popsicle flavor for you back in the day? I'm looking forward to your answer on that. In the meantime, have a great day on the lake with us. 88.5 The Lake, playing the greatest hits of all time in another summer of peace, love, and music. 88.5 The Lake.
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5: Showers off and on in Grimsby today with a risk of a thunderstorm. A high of 25, humidex of 33, dropping to a low of 17 tonight. Tomorrow, some sunshine with a high of 25, humidex of 32, sunny with a high of 29 Wednesday, and a chance of showers Thursday with a high of 28.

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11: Good afternoon. Hope you had a great weekend, Stephen. All good on your end, brother?
12: Yes, sir.
11: Axon had a great weekend, didn't we?
12: Yes, sir.
11: Oh, you had a lot of fun, yeah. Jumping in the pool and sliding down that big slide.
12: Yes, sir.
11: All right. And in our dreams, right?
12: Yes, sir.
11: Exactly.

0: day.
1: And the greatest hits of all time with Rock and Ray on this Monday afternoon, National Fried Chicken Day today. Stevie, you know we're going to pick up a bucket on the way home. What do you think?
2: Yes, sir.
1: You don't like it but the way I like it. You like it juicy and moist and stuff like that, right?
2: Yes, sir.
1: I like it nice and crispy. You don't.
2: So. No, sir.
1: No, I didn't think so. I like that beautiful crunch. So I ask you, where's the best? Is it at home? Crispy fried chicken or takeout? Let me know on the Facebook page. But in the meantime, if you're all set to go.
2: I'm ready, sir.
1: All right, it's time for the Monday spin of the day. It's like we didn't even go home for the weekend. It's like, wow, we're already back here. All right, Stevie, hit the big red button, please.
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1: All right, so here it is. Listen very carefully. First time for you, first time for me. Stephen, roll it, please. Here it is. Oh. Oh, that sounds very familiar. All right, if you think you know what it is, take it to the Facebook page right now. All right, and while you're there, you can also tell us about your crispy fried chicken or just regular fried chicken, because it is National Fried Chicken Day today. All right, on the Facebook page. And good luck at 10 to 5.
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1: Rock and Rain's Radar Wonder for this Monday afternoon. We got some cloud. All right, there is a slight chance of a shower. Mainly cloudy tonight. Chance of a shower early this evening. Risk of a thunderstorm will dip down to 17 degrees. Big difference from over the weekend. Mainly cloudy tomorrow, but that will clear up by the roadshow in the afternoon. High of 27. Tomorrow's humidex hitting 35 into hump day Wednesday. Sunshine and 29 degrees. Right now it's 24 in Caledonia, 24 in Hamilton. Grimsby up to 25 degrees with Boston. 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

88.5 The Lake Events Cruisers rocking, then we got the music up too loud. Happens a lot. It's where all of the action is. 88.5 The Lake.

Massachusetts of all time, the Road Show, Rockin' Ray Michaels on your Monday afternoon. How you doing? Thanks for joining us. Always a pleasure to have you along for the rock and roll ride. And coming up, we got some great concerts. July 12th, Rick Springfield at the OLG stage at the Fallsview Casino. July 28th, Styx with Chicago, RBC Amphitheater. And July 29th, we got Richard Marx at the OLG, Fallsview Casino. And July 30th and 31st, we've got the Beach Boys, both days at the OLG stage at the Fallsview Casino. That's going to be a cool concert to catch, all right? That is July 30th and 31st with the Beach Boys. We opened Rock and Ray's Retro Rockers. Al Jardine, the original founding member of the Beach Boys, and of course, sang with them on stage, too. It was a great, great couple of concerts we did together, sold-out concerts. So, all right, time for another spin of the day on this National Fried Chicken Day. We're going to bring you your spin. Listen carefully. Here it is, and take your guess to the Facebook page. Roll it, Stevie. There it is. I got this one. So take it to the Facebook page. 10 to 5, we're going to read them all. We wish you all the bragging rights. Well, if you're celebrating anything today, this is for you. How's that? Maybe your birthday. And we'll talk about those at 5:45 this afternoon. And if you got one or you know somebody celebrating today, get your info into me and I'll include them in Celebrity Birthday Shoutouts. This

0: 49 hours rocking, right? Monday. Oh, you know, it's 10 to 3. Yeah. Coming up in 2 hours already. Coming up in 2 hours, we are going to identify today's spin of the day. And we're going to read all your guesses on the air. And I'll tell you what I think it is as well. That's all coming your way 2 hours from now here on the Roadshow. So get your answer on the Facebook page as soon as you hear the quick hit sample. You think you know what it is? Go with it. All right, Stephen, if you're all set to go.
1: I'm ready, sir.
0: Thank you very much. All right, here is your spin. Listen carefully. Roll it. Got this one. I keep saying it. So fingers crossed. All right, so get your answer on the Facebook page. Coming up, we got the forecast. We got some bad finger. And we got so much more on the way in about a half hour. The impossible question of the day worldwide with Rockin' Ray Michaels, brought to you by our friends at G's Hairstyling Gifts and.
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0: Rockin' Ray's radar weather forecast. We've got a mainly cloudy sky this evening. There is a chance of a shower and risk of a thunderstorm. We'll chill out to 17 degrees overnight. Tomorrow, got a cloudy day to start, but that should clear up by the Roadshow in the afternoon. High reaching 27. The humidex tomorrow is going to feel like 35. Then into Wednesday, hump day, sunshine with a high of 29. Currently 27 degrees in Beamsville and Grimsby, 25 degrees in Dunnville with Badfinger.

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0: Michaels, you make me want to sweat. The greatest hits
1: 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On the Road Show this Monday afternoon, 3:12, with Rock and Ray, Stevie, and the cast of thousands. Holly has news coming up later on as well, too, and so much more. All right, the greatest hits of all time. But it's time for another spin of the day, so listen carefully and get your guess on the Facebook page right away. Stevie, if you want to roll it, please take it away. There it is. Take it to the Facebook page right now, and good luck. Soon to come, the impossible question of the day on this Monday. Coming up tomorrow, it's Ticket Tuesday. Your chance to score tickets to the Windy Cities featuring Styx in Chicago, live in concert at the RBC Amphitheater. Tuesday, July 28th, be listening.

0: Yes, I'm on the road, Joe, and Spaceship Superstar Monday afternoon with Rockin' Ray. Thank you for joining us. Pleasure to have you here, rockin' and rollin' worldwide here on any of your listening devices around the world, or if you're watching us on the StarCam Live, thank you so much for that. All right, the impossible question brought to you by our friends at Cheese Hair Styling Gifts and More. Today's all-star guest is Marnie. My good friend Marnie, give her a like, won't you please? It is National Fried Chicken Day today. So, is it, you know, do you make it at home? Crispy fried? I love crispy fried chicken. All right. Or do you get takeout? Let me know which one it is, at home or takeout, and you can post your answer on the Facebook page. In the meantime, Stephen, roll it.
1: And now. It's time for Tabloid Trash.
0: Now, today's question, please do not look up the answer. Please do not Google search it. Nothing, okay? Just off the top of your head. It goes like this. 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What is it? What do you think that could be? 1-866-929-2556. 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
0: Rockin' Ray's radar weather forecast. We've got a mainly cloudy sky this evening. There is a chance of some showers, maybe even risk of a thunderstorm, down to 17 degrees. Tomorrow, cloudy skies. That will clear up by the roadshow in the afternoon. High of 27. The humidex will feel like 35. Into Wednesday, hump day, sunny skies. High of 29 degrees. Currently 25 in Hamilton and Cayuga, 27 in Grimsby. And my impossible question brought to you by our friends at Cheese Hairstyle and Gifts and More. According to a recent study, what everyday sound will instantly trigger a happy memory for people? What is it? 1-866-929-2556. If you're a first-time caller, long-time listener, make the call. We would love to hear from you, okay? Or you can post your answer on the Facebook page. Here comes Cat Stevens now.

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It's that easy. Playing the greatest hits of all time. 88.5 The Lake.

0: Michaels, you make me want to sweat. The greatest hits
1: 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On the Road Show, good afternoon, 3:37 with Rock and Ray, and time for another spin of the day. Yes, your quick hit sample, we're going to give it to you right now, so listen carefully. Here it is. Steven, if you want to roll it, here it is. Good luck. There it is. Take it to the Facebook page right now. 10 to 5, we're going to read all your guesses, and hopefully you take home the bragging rights this afternoon. The impossible question brought to you by our friends at Geese Hairstyling Gifts and More, where they carry a fine variety of Canadian line of products here. So do check them out and tell them Rock and Ray sent you. According to a recent study, what everyday sound will instantly trigger a happy memory for people? What is it? 1-866-929-2556, or you can post on the Facebook page, and good luck. Here's Queen.

0: Greatest hits of all time. There's a Guess Who on the Road Show with Rock and Ray on this Monday afternoon. It is 3:50 now. 3:50 and time to bring you your answers to my impossible question.
1: And now. It's time for Tabloid Trash.
0: All right, today's question went like this. According to a recent study, what everyday sound will instantly trigger a happy memory for people? And I ask you, what is it? So we're going to go to the Facebook page right now. If I can just switch my computer over there. Thank you, Stephen. Got it. All right. So let's see. We'll start off at the top here. Lisa says people laughing. My buddy Bob says children laughing or the ice cream truck. You know, that irritates me so much. Lakeshore Dale says the sounds of children laughing and playing. Merle said, a song from your past. Maureen says, the 70s triggers happiness and great golden memories for me. Music from the 70s. All right. Charlene said, oldies music. Drew said, now this is the best one. I love this too. My buddy Drew says, the OLG app after scanning a winning ticket. Have a great day. You too, brother. Denise says school bell ringing. Annette said the chimes on an ice cream truck. Graham says a child's laughter. Janet said music. Nan says bird chirping. Ron says, hey Ray, the sound of a plane overhead. Mary Ellen says the sound of music. Sherry says playing Nicky Nicky and then hearing them yell, don't let me get you. Yeah, remember those days? Yeah. Taylor said when the bell would ring at 3 p.m. at school. And Kathy says, the Dickie D ice cream bell. Yeah. Okay. So that's what we have on the Facebook page this afternoon. Let's go over to the star calls. We got one there, Stephen. Okay, why don't we go ahead.
2: Lynn from Cambridge. I think it's the sound of music on the radio.
0: Okay, thank you very much. Now we're going to go to Holly. She's standing by right now. You good to go? All right, take it away, Holly.
3: I'm really not sure if you're going to accept today's answer or not. It's rather broad. Nature sounds, because at night you can hear the crickets and the insects. You can hear those sounds as you're sitting out back. And in the morning, well, I sleep with the window open. So every morning I hear birds and all those lovely sounds take me back to growing up in the country.
0: Okay, thanks, Ollie. Well, I'll tell you one thing right now, okay? Nothing beats that OLG sound, the winning sound on the app. Drew, I couldn't agree with you more, brother. All right, let's find out what the actual answer is this afternoon. According to a recent study, what everyday sound will instantly trigger a happy memory for people? What is it? The answer is, and I believe we have two, Holly and Nance. I got it right today. The sounds of birds chirping. Birds chirping. Today's answer for the impossible question brought to you by our friends at G's Hairstyle and Gibson Moore. Thank you, everyone. We'll do it tomorrow, 3:20 here on the Worldwide Roadshow.
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0: Rock and Ray's radar weather forecast. We've got mainly cloudy skies tonight. Chance of a shower early this evening. Risk of a thunderstorm down to 17 degrees overnight. Tomorrow, cloudy skies to start your day, but that should clear up by the roadshow. High of 27, humidex 35. Into Wednesday, hump day, sunshine and 29. Currently, 25 degrees in Dunnville, 27 in Beamsville. Grimsby sitting at 27 degrees on the worldwide Rock and Ray Michaels Roadshow.

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2: Good afternoon. It is 4 o'clock. I'm Holly Lynn. This is 88.5 The Lake News. Here's what's making news this hour. Even as foul play was ruled out after a death in St. Catharines, a woman is now charged in relation to the remains. Last week, after a call from a concerned landlord, officers discovered human remains in an apartment in the Lake Street and Lakeshore Road area. This morning, detectives charged Marie Fisher with neglect to perform duty to a dead body and indecent interference with a dead body. It's frustrating when the power goes out and we don't know when it'll come back on or how far the outage stretches. As we've been experiencing more outages, like two last week, Lincoln wants to make sure residents and businesses are informed. While restoration time is up to Niagara Peninsula Energy, staff from Lincoln will work with them in the coming days to develop a more coordinated approach to keep you informed when an outage occurs. Doug Ford is out with some new details on a plan to build a pipeline between Alberta and Ontario. He's revealing a proposed route for the so-called Northern Shield Energy Corridor. That involves a 3,300-kilometer pipeline connecting eastern Alberta to Sarnia. Officials say it would have the capacity to move about 500,000 barrels of oil per day. Air Canada is scrapping more flights to the U.S. Starting this fall, they're pausing or canceling 8 different routes. And a handful of seasonal routes heading to Florida are going to start in December instead of October. The number of Canadians flying back from the U.S. has fallen about 28% in the last 2 years. It is pretty special when something so beautiful helps Beamsville's ecosystem. The downtown pollinator barrels are back. They're blooming at the Lincoln Pelham Public Library. The planters support pollinators to help create healthier ecosystems while adding beauty to the community. And FIFA is taking plenty of heat over a controversial decision involving an American player. That player got a red card and, according to the rules, would have to sit out tonight's match with Belgium. But Donald Trump says he intervened and called the president of FIFA. FIFA has quietly suspended the punishment and told Belgium they're not allowed to appeal. The Jays open a 3-game set with the Giants tonight in San Francisco. At the FIFA World Cup, Portugal's on the pitch with Spain this hour, and the U.S. battles Belgium in the nightcap. And Canada will look to go 6-0 when they play Jamaica tonight in Hamilton in the FIBA Men's Basketball World Cup 2027 America's Qualifiers. Weather is next.
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5: Rock and Rave's radar weather. We've got mainly cloudy skies tonight, chance of a shower, and there's risk of a thunderstorm as we dip down to 17 degrees for the low. Tomorrow, we've got mainly cloudy skies, but things start to clear up by the afternoon here on the Roadshow with a high of 27 degrees, the Humidex 35. Wednesday hump day, we've got sunshine and 29 degrees. Currently, 27 degrees in Grimsby, Caledonia, Hamilton, both sitting at 25 on the Roadshow.
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0: time, all part of another summer of peace, love, and music here on the Worldwide Rockin' Ray Michaels Roadshow. And a good Monday afternoon to you. 4:18 is our time on the drive home. We've had mostly cloudy skies today. Some areas getting a little bit of sun. It's peeking through here and there. But I've got the full deets in the forecast coming up. Stephen, it's time for Hooray for Hollywood. Could we please, if you wouldn't mind? Thank you. Thank you very much, sir. Let's find out what happened in the box offices over the weekend. Coming in at number five, the top five this past weekend. Number five was Disclosure Day, netting themselves $6 million. Number four was Supergirl, $9.6 million. In the number three position, Young Washington, netting themselves $20.8 million. Number two, Toy Story 5, $31 million. In the number one spot, this film cost $85 million to produce. It earned $123.6 million overseas for a total worldwide weekend take of $160 million. Who is it? Number one is Minions and Monsters. Way to go. Wow, what a nice little paycheck there. 160 mil over the weekend. And that is Hooray for Hollywood. Thank you very much, Stephen. All right, time for another spin of the day. So listen very carefully. We're going to bring it to you right now. And get your answer on the Facebook page. So listen, I'm pretty sure I got this one today. So here it is. Hit it, Steve. Thank you, sir. Take your guess to the Facebook page right now, 10 to 5. We're a half hour away from identifying today's spin of the day. And good luck from the Rockin' Ray Michaels Roadshow.
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0: Rockin' Ray's radar weather for this drive home this afternoon. We got cloudy skies this evening. Got a chance of showers as well. Risk of a T-boom down to 19 degrees overnight. Tomorrow, we've got sun and cloud for your Tuesday. Slight chance of a shower. High of 27, humidex 36. The UV index 9. That's considered very high. Then into Wednesday, we've got sunshine and 29. Right now, it's kind of cooled down a little bit. We've come down a couple of degrees. 23 degrees in Cayuga. Grimsby is 25. St. Catharines, 26. The humidex feels about 28, 29 degrees here on the Roadshow with Rockin' Ray and ABBA.

Greatest hits of all time on the Road Show with Rock and Ray Michaels. And, of course, that was about Patti LaBelle and Lady Marmalade, Dancing Queen before that with ABBA. All right, we're getting down to the that time of the day where we're going to bring you another spin. We're into the second last one, so listen very carefully. Here it is, then get your answer on the Facebook page. Good luck, Stephen. Roll it. There it is. All right, so good luck. I think I know this one. I keep saying that, so I'll tell you 10 to 5 what I think it is. In the meantime, it's the Monkees on the Road Show.

0: Thank you very much, Jingle Singers. 4:36 with Rock and Ray on the Monday Drive Home. And here it is. Now time for your last quick hit sample of the day for the spin. So what you want to do is get your answer on the Facebook page. If you have not done so yet, get it up there right away. All right? Right away. We're going to play it for you now, your last time. Steven, if you want to roll it, please, you're all set to go there?
1: I'm ready, sir.
0: Okay, excellent. All right, so here it is. Listen carefully. There we go. Roll it. Thank you, sir. There it is, your final one, your final spin of the day with Rock and Ray. So take it to the Facebook page. Good luck, everyone. I hope you take home the bragging rights someone this afternoon. Anyway, I think I know what it is, and I'll tell you what it is coming up at 10 to 5 this afternoon. In the meantime, Norman Greenbaum and Spirit in the Sky on the Worldwide Roadshow.

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0: Rock and Ray's radar weather. We got a chance of a shower early this evening, risk of a thunderstorm. We're dipping down to 19 degrees over.

0: Overnight tomorrow, sun, cloud, there is a chance of a shower, high of 27 and a humidex hitting 36 tomorrow, with a UV index sitting at 9, considered very high. Into hump day Wednesday, sunshine and 29 degrees. Currently, it is 23 in West Lincoln, that's 23 in Dunville, 25 in West Lincoln, Grimsby 25 degrees. It's 4:51. All right, it is time now for the spin of the day. So we're going to read all your answers. We wish you all the luck, and you're good to go, Steve.
1: Yes, sir.
0: All right, good. Here it is. All right, we saw my buddy Bob says, ELO, don't bring me down. Francis, Phil Collins, don't lose my number. Marilyn, keep on dancing, the Gentrys. Deborah says, I got a new girl, honeymoon suite. Kath says, ballroom blitz, the suite. Tom says, bird dog by the Everly Brothers. Patty, new girl now, honeymoon suite. Maureen says, ballroom blitz by suite. Margaret, new girl now, honeymoon suite. Brenda, ELO, don't bring me down. Dale says, crying by Aerosmith. Carr says, new girl now, honeymoon suite. Anthony, get down on it by Kool and the Gang. Burning Love by Elvis. Lynn says, Jonathan, Uptown Girl by Billy Joel. Dale says, Burning Love by Elvis. Andrew, Ballroom Blitz by The Sweet. Have the best day, Ray. You too, Andrew. Thank you, buddy. Graham, he says, I got a new girl now, honeymoon suite. And Gary said, new girl now by honeymoon suite. All right, Stephen, if you're all set to go.
1: I'm ready, sir.
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0: My guess this afternoon for the spin of the day, Bryan Adams, Summer of 69. Now let's find out if anyone gets the bragging rights. Hit it, brother. Kim Mitchell, Patio Lanterns. Wow, thank you, Stephen.
1: Yes, sir.
0: Thank you, everyone, for your guesses. We'll do it again tomorrow, just after 2 p.m.

spin of the day with Rock and Ray, Kim Mitchell, and Patio Lanterns. A lot of them been going on lately, that's for sure. Thank you, everyone, for your guesses. Let's try again tomorrow, just after 2 p.m. We will regroup here on the Worldwide Road Show. Joy to the world now. Three Dog Night on your drive home Monday afternoon. Yeah!

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2: Good afternoon. It is 5 o'clock. I'm Holly Lynn. This is 88.5 The Lake News. Here's what's making news this hour. Police continue their investigation after a death in St. Catharines. Last week, a concerned landlord in the Lake Street and Lakeshore Road area called officers because they hadn't seen their tenant for a long time. Human remains were found and foul play was ruled out. However, this morning, Marie Fisher was charged with neglect to perform duty to a dead body and indecent interference with a dead body. Frustrating is one way to describe dealing with ongoing power outages. Parts of Jordan and Lincoln had to deal with a couple major outages last week, but officials say they are working to improve communication when the lights go out. Town staff are meeting with the local hydro provider to improve how information is shared during outage events, including when the power will come back on. They're colorful, they're pretty, and they help pollinators. The Downtown Beamsville pollinator barrels are back and blooming beneath the shade sails at the Lincoln Pelham Public Library. They're designed to support bees, butterflies, hummingbirds, and others who support local food production and healthy natural environments. Now, we are learning more about a proposed pipeline to bring Alberta oil into Ontario. Doug Ford says it would start in a small town about an hour west of the Saskatchewan border and end in Sarnia. If it gets built, officials say it could transport about 500,000 barrels of oil each day. And Canadian astronaut Jeremy Hansen, who made history earlier this year, is leaving the Canadian Space Agency. He was part of the Artemis II crew who took a trip around the moon back in April. Hansen says he's leaving the agency in September to pursue new professional opportunities. That said, he's still planning to be a reservist with Canada's Air Force. And Kevin Gausman heads to the Hill in San Francisco as the Jays open a 3-game set with the Giants at the FIFA World Cup. Portugal and Spain still on, and the U.S. battles Belgium in the nightcap. Canada will also look to go 6-0 when they play Jamaica tonight in Hamilton in the FIBA Men's Basketball World Cup 2027 America's Qualifiers. Weather is next.
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4: Rock and Rays radar weather for this Monday evening. We got some cloud. There is a chance of a shower. Risk of an evening thunderstorm and a low down to 19 degrees overnight. Tomorrow, we've got sun, cloud, very slight chance of a shower. High of 27 degrees, humidex 36. Wednesday, sunshine, 29 degrees. Currently, Hamilton sitting at 23. 23 in Caledonia. Grimsby, 25 degrees. It's 5:06 on the road show.
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4: 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All right. Safe driving home now. 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

Chicken Day today. National Fried Chicken Day. Yeah, National Fried Chicken. It's got to be fried. You know that Southern Fry, that nice crispy Southern Fry? Just saying, it is 5:14 on the Road Show. I got you, babe. You ain't going nowhere. Give me that plum sauce somewhere, please.

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Just say, Alexa, play 88.5 The Lake. 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

0: The Road Show with Rock and Ray Michaels on this Monday afternoon. It is now 5:21 with Rock and Ray. And coming up soon, we will have, it must be true if you heard it on the radio, some of the stories we are working on. Scotty B's not headline news. We're also going to hear about Insider Scoop on Taylor Swift's wedding. We're going to hear about that. Also, Joey Chestnut at it again. We'll find out what happened. That's all coming your way. 5:30 must be true. If you heard it on the radio, only here on the Rock and Ray Michaels Roadshow. Now, for residents in Haldeman County in the Caledonia area, just keep this in mind. Coming up, the MTO will be inspecting the Argyle Street Bridge this coming Wednesday, Thursday, and Friday, all 3 days, 8 a.m. to 6 p.m., and it will be closed to vehicle traffic during those hours. So just a heads up, all right? That's coming up July 8th, 9th, and 10th. Keep that in mind, all right? Wednesday, Thursday, Friday, 8 a.m. to 6 p.m., the Argyle Street Bridge will be closed as the MTO will be inspecting the bridge, and traffic will be closed and not allowed through there during those hours. All right, coming up, the forecast, and we got music from Natalie.
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0: Rockin' Ray's radar weather. We've got some clouds tonight. There is a chance of an early evening shower. Risk of a thunderstorm down to 19 degrees overnight. Tomorrow, sun, cloud, very slight chance of a late day shower. High of 27. Humidex tomorrow, 36. And the UV index, 9. That's considered very high. Then into Wednesday, we've got sunshine at 29 degrees right now. 23 degrees in Caledonia, 23 in Hamilton, 25 degrees in Grimsby. Here comes Natalie Cole.

0: Greatest hits of all time, 5:32 on the drive home this Monday afternoon. It's time for that fun, entertaining feature we call...
1: It must be true, because I heard it on the radio. It must be true, it must be true.
0: All right, we kick it off. Scotty B in Studio C this afternoon.
2: This is not headline news. Tesla is testing a cyber cab that doesn't have a steering wheel or pedals. I'll ride in it, said three drunk girls in Vegas. The Teenage Mutant Ninja Turtles are going on tour, as is Post Malone. So exciting times for things that smell like sewers. Lizzo says it's soul-crushing that her new album sold poorly. You'll get used to it, responded Vanilla Ice. This is not headline news on the Rock and Ray Michaels Roadshow.
0: Thank you, Scotty. All right, here's the insider scoop on Taylor Swift's wedding.
3: It really was intimate, wasn't it, guys?
4: As intimate as it could possibly be, given it was Madison Square Garden. And really, this garden inside the garden, it was just so beautiful. And it's hard to imagine that a place that big and a wedding with such stars could feel so personal and so intimate.
3: Because they had their neighbors, their high school friends. It was like any wedding that you would attend.
5: It was their dream wedding, and it really was amazing. Congratulations to both of them.
3: Congratulations. Oh, and their vows. All right, they wrote their own vows.
5: Thank you for inviting us.
0: Very good. Very cool. Congratulations. You know, security for the Swift wedding was like $10 million. $10 million at Madison Square Gardens. Unbelievable. All right. All right. He does it, and he's done it again. Joey Chestnut won the 2026 Hot Dog Eating Championship again.
6: This is the 18-time champion of the world. With 66 Nathan's Famous hot dogs and buns in 10 minutes, Joey Chestnut!
0: All right, congratulations, Joey Chestnut. Hey, Stevie, you think you could give him a go? I mean,
7: maybe, sir.
0: You think? All right. After three, you're kind of full. I mean, we go to Costco and we get our dogs. Usually after the third one, you say, what? Oh, I'm full, I can't breathe. Right?
7: Yes, sir.
0: Okay, just saying. Just keep practicing, okay? All right.
8: Hey, this is Mickey Dolenz of the Monkees, right. And you're rocking and rolling.
0: Mickey, too. All right, in the meantime, that is what we call...
1: It must be true, because I heard it on the radio. It must be true, it must be true.
0: What, I send you into a panic or something like that?
7: Yes, sir.
0: Don't worry about it. I was only kidding. Calm down. Put that hand with the big hot dog in it. Put it down. And the bun, too. Thank you. Save it for later.

On the road, Joe and Rock and Ray. Yes, it is. It is National Fried Chicken Day today. Yes, and some of the people that posted on the Facebook page today, I want to mention them. Let's see here. We got Larry says he loves Mary Brown chicken. My buddy Bob says he really likes Mary Brown's chicken, and the Big Mary is $4.99 on Mondays. Can't beat it, he says. Best legs in town. Nice. Elaine said Mary Brown's. Wow. Bob says Costco, and that's at Zare's Hot Deli. Let's see here. Matthew says, at home I make a Frosted Flakes chicken and cayenne hot sauce chicken. No, sounds delish. Sounds delish. Takeout, I ordered Broster's chicken in Brantford. Wow. Nice. It sounds delish. Also, they have a chain-wise Mary Brown's, then Popeye's. Well, cool. You know, when you start talking about it, you start figuring out there's a lot of these chicken restaurants. Wayne said, my favorite fried chicken is Popeye's for chicken wings, Red Rockets. Ember says, I used to love KFC back when. It was just good old chicken. Loved it cold the next day. So there you go. All right. Lakeshore Dale, he said, let's see, what did he say here? He loves crispy fried chicken. Yummy, yummy. He says, never met any fried chicken I didn't like. Okay. Okay. Oh, he said, a tasket fried chicken in a basket. There you go. Heather said, at home, absolutely my own recipe. Very cool. So thank you, everyone, for posting there. And if you want to post, you go to the Facebook page. Let us know. Coming up soon, we have celebrity birthday shout-outs on this Monday afternoon on the Worldwide Rock and Ray Michaels Roadshow. Helping us get there, it's Jeff Lynn's ELO. This is Living Things.

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0: Big happy birthday going out to Kevin Hart, 47 today. 50 Cent is 51 today. Larsa Pippen is 52. Sly Stallone, 80. Burt Ward, a.k.a. Robin in the television series Batman, is 81 today. And the Dalai Lama is celebrating his 91st. Now it's time for the big ones, the local celebrities and Rock and Rave's Retro Rockers. If you need a great rock and roll band for your party, get a hold of us. 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You can email me, ray@retrorockers.ca. Boys, take it away. Big happy 80th birthday going out to Brenda this afternoon. All the best to you, Brenda. Celebrate this with joy, happiness, and your family and friends. Wishing you all the best and sending you tons of love. Jesse Marone is celebrating today. Anna Marie Balog, Eric Eisenberg, Sandra Martindale, and Kalafia Hanja. Also celebrating today. If you've got a birthday, you want Rock and Ray to announce it in celebrity birthday shoutouts, very simple. Go to the website, email me the information, and we'll include you in celebrity birthday shoutouts.
2: 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The talk starts at 10 tomorrow at 800 Niagara Street in Welland. Books on the Bench continues this Friday at Fielding Estate Winery. 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
3: Rock and Ray's radar weather forecast for this evening. We got a mainly cloudy sky. There is chance of a shower, maybe a thunderstorm down at 19. Tomorrow, sun, cloud, chance of a shower late in the afternoon. High of 27, humidex 36. Wednesday, sunny and 29. Right now, it's 25 degrees in Beamsville and Grimsby. 23 degrees in Dunnville. 5:52 now. That is it for me. I'm out of fun. I got to run. Have yourself a super fine, divine Monday evening. Gary Chittum follows the news next at 6 with Holly Lynn. And I'll catch you again tomorrow afternoon, right after Ted Yates at 2 p.m. All right, Dino, are you all set to go there, brother? Dino's all ready to go. Okay, come on there. Steven, give me a hand here, please. Put that hot dog down. Peace.
4: Yes, sir.
3: Thank you. All right, give me a hand here. Oh, there you go. All right, you guys have a great night. I'm Rockin' Ray Michaels. We'll catch you tomorrow, too. And remember, you are number one to me. See ya. Bye-bye.
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2: Good evening. It is 6 o'clock. I'm Holly Lynn. This is 92.9 The Grand News. Here's what's making news this hour. Even as foul play was ruled out after a death in St. Catharines, a woman is now charged in relation to the death. Last week, after a call from a concerned landlord, officers discovered human remains in an apartment in the Lake Street and Lakeshore Road area. This morning, detectives charged Marie Fisher with neglect to perform duty to a dead body and indecent interference with a dead body. It's frustrating when the power goes out and we don't know when it'll come back on or how far the outage stretches. As we've been experiencing more outages, like two last week, Lincoln wants to make sure residents and businesses are informed. While restoration time is up to Niagara Peninsula Energy, staff from Lincoln will work with them in the coming days to develop a more coordinated approach to keep you informed when an outage occurs. Doug Ford is out with some new details on a plan to build a pipeline between Alberta and Ontario. He's revealing a proposed route for the so-called Northern Shield Energy Corridor. That involves a 3,300-kilometer pipeline connecting eastern Alberta to Sarnia. Officials say it would have the capacity to move about 500,000 barrels of oil per day. Air Canada is scrapping more flights to the U.S. Starting this fall, they're pausing or canceling 8 different routes, and a handful of seasonal routes heading to Florida are going to start in December instead of October. The number of Canadians flying back from the U.S. has fallen about 28% in the last 2 years. And it is pretty special when something so beautiful helps Beamsville's ecosystem. The downtown pollinator barrels are back, and they are blooming at the Lincoln Pelham Public Library. The planters support pollinators to help create healthier ecosystems while adding to the beauty of Beamsville. And FIFA is taking plenty of heat over a controversial decision involving an American player. That player got a red card and, according to the rules, would have to sit out tonight's match with Belgium. But Donald Trump says he intervened and called the president of FIFA. FIFA has quietly suspended the punishment and told Belgium they're not allowed to appeal. The Jays open a 3-game set with the Giants tonight in San Francisco. Kevin Gausman is expected to take the mound for the Jays. Today at the FIFA World Cup, Spain is moving on after beating Portugal 1-0, and the U.S. battles Belgium in the nightcap. And Canada will look to go 6-0 when they play Jamaica tonight in Hamilton in the FIBA Men's Basketball World Cup 2027 America's Qualifiers. Weather is next.
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4: A chance of showers and a thunderstorm early this evening. Low overnight tonight of 19 degrees. Tomorrow, mix of sun and cloud. Again, a slight chance of a shower late afternoon with high of 26. The humidex could feel like 34. Tuesday night, partly cloudy. Slight chance of showers early evening. Low of 18. Weather and more at 88.5 The Lake.fm.

88.5, they like playing the greatest hits of all time in the ghetto. That is Elvis Presley. Well, good evening. I'm Gary Chittum. And coming up shortly, we'll have a look at my question of the day. Then later on this evening, some stuff I've seen on Facebook. Did you hear this? And our silly stats. Right now, it's Jackson Brown on 88.5, the Lake.

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0: 88.5, the Leaf Lane, the greatest hits of all time. Charity Brown and Take Me in Your Arms. I'm Gary Chittum, and my question of the day, it is posted right now on our 88.5 the Lake Facebook page, and we're going out and buying a house. That's what we're going to do tonight. Huh? The question tonight is, what is a piece of advice you'd give someone buying their first house? Yes, there's a lot of things to check out. There's a lot of pitfalls. And yeah, there's things to check out besides the house itself, too. The surroundings, the neighborhood, health care, and maybe schooling, too, for some. So check that out on our 88.5 The Lake Facebook page. My question of the day, what is a piece of advice that you'd give someone buying their very first home? Up in a moment, though, we'll head to outer space.
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Buckman Turner Overdrive and Hey You 85, the Lake, playing the greatest hits of all time. And tomorrow, it is another 88.5 the Lake Concert Ticket Tuesday. Your chance to pick up tickets to the Windy Cities Tour featuring Styx and Chicago live in concert at the RBC Amphitheater on Tuesday, July 28th. 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

0: 88.5, only playing the greatest hits of all time. That is Jonathan Edwards in Sunshine. And it is the Pelham Summer Fest running Thursday, July 16th to Sunday, the 19th. 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He's next.
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Say You Love Me. That's Fleetwood Mac, 88.5 The Lake, playing the greatest hits of all time. I'm Gary Chittum. In a moment or two, we'll have a look at a few things I've seen recently on Facebook. Right now, a song that we all love. We tuned into the show every week as well. It's The Monkees on the Lake.

0: 88.5, the Lake playing the greatest hits of all time. You ever seen the rain? Yeah, it's few and far between, but when it does rain, it pours. That is Creedence Clearwater Revival. I'm Gary Chittum with a few things I have seen recently on Facebook. You know, someone posted this the other day. They said, it's kind of funny how being old doesn't seem so old now that I'm old. Also from Facebook, lying about my age is easier now that I have trouble remembering what it is. And finally, from Facebook, I like it when I don't have to watch every word I say. That's when you know you're around the right people. Leo Sayer after this.
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Playing the greatest hits of all time. It is 88.5 The Lake. That is April 1. And ooh, what a night. And ooh, what a day. 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